0: 98.1 KZE. Music from Natalie Merchant. We heard The House Carpenter. Before that, music from Carl Hancock Rux from his Apothecary album. We heard a song called Lamentations. And that's all here in Nightshade. It's 98.1 KZE.
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0: 98.1 KZE. Music from Rupa and the April Fishes, that song called Les Abeilles. Before that, Beth Orton from her Comfort of Strangers album. We heard a song called Absinthe. We began that set of Nightshade with music from Misty in Roots, from the Misty in Roots album from a few years back. A song called Follow Fashion. And that's all here in Nightshade. It's 98.1.
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2: 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This product may cause impairment and may be habit forming for use by adults 21 years of age or older. 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

0: 98.1 KZE. You have the Blind Boys of Alabama on background vocals, Peter Green on guitar, and Peter Gabriel. From Peter Gabriel's Up album from 2002, that's a song called Sky Blue. Before that, instrumental with some sort of impressionistic vocals over it. The artist is Randall. The song was Refuge. And that's all here in Nightshade. It's 98.1 KZE.
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5: 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Music from Thomas Diebdahl. It's Nightshade, 98.1.

You lift me up higher and higher, and it's downhill from here. You run me down deep underground. To the

0: 98.1 KZE. Music from Salif Keita, that song called Yamor, Yamore. Before that, music from the Innocence Mission, from the We Walked in Song album, a song called Song for Tom. And we heard Thomas Dibdahl from his Science record, a song called You. We'll take a quick break and come back with our humble helping. It's Nightshade 98.1.
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2: 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My name is Paul Higgins. I'm signing off. I'm going to leave you with a humble helping of music from Armando Garzon, Cuban romantic. That'll take us to the top of the hour in Putumayo. So I'll catch you next week, 7 o'clock, again next Sunday for Nightshade. Here's music from Armando Garzon in The Humble Helping, Nightshade 98.1. Have a great night.

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King Crimson with Fallen Angel. Now that is a band that has formed and reformed many times, every time with a new lineup and a very different sound. That was from the 70s edition. Of course, Robert Fripp, the guitarist and pretty much main member and only member that was in every edition of King Crimson. Who else was in there? John Wetton, Bill Bruford, also on that album. That's probably my favorite era of King Crimson, that 70s era, but all eras are pretty good. Before that, we had Circles Around the Sun with Baby Man. Before that, we had Natalia Lafourcade with Son Amores, or That's Amore, one of my favorite albums of the last 10 years. That's off her Muses Volume 1, and started that set off with the Gypsy Kings. 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My name is Chris Macchia, and this is Mock's Mix. I'm here with you until midnight playing an eclectic mix of music. And we are going to keep it rolling because I'm all about the music. And as always, I pick out way too much music, so I can't talk too much. I got a lot of music to play. And we are going to go down to New Orleans, one of my favorite musical destinations, for the Wild Tipitoulas. And here they come. Here they come.

Rufus Thomas with Walking the Dog off the Stax label. You know, I always thought of Stax as the other side of the coin to Motown, the two big R&B labels of the 60s, where Motown was a little bit slicker and Stax a little more down home, and I love them both. Before that, we had Chuggie Otis with Me and My Woman. We had the Brand New Heavies with 10 Ton Take, and started that set off with the Wild Tipitoolas with Here They Come. My name is Chris Macchia, and this is Mock's Mix on 98.1 WKZE. I am here every week playing an eclectic mix of music, sometimes with a theme, sometimes no theme. No theme tonight, just playing a bunch of great music, although I did lump a bunch of stuff together as I've been doing the last few shows. Like, that last set of music was, pretty funky, a lot of old R&B in there. And coming up, we're going to have a whole bunch of reggae. But before we get to that, we're going to take a little diversion, little flamenco diversion with Paco de Lucia.

98.1 WKZE. We're in the middle of a reggae-ish set here on 98.1 WKZE. My name is Chris Macchia, and this is Mock's Mix, my chance every week to play a mix of music for you. I used to make mixtapes when I was younger. I used to love to do that. And now I get to do that for you every week. And we just heard from Alton Ellis with What Does It Take to Win Your Love. Before that, we had Holly Cook and Twice. We had some pretty dubby reggae there from Joe Gibbs and the Professionals with Freedom Call. And before that reggae set started, we had a little bit of flamenco with Paco de Lucia. We are going to stay in the reggae mood. Although now we're going to do a little more instrumental jazzy reggae with Ernest Ranglin and Balls of Fire here on 98.1 WKZE.

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1: That's right. You are listening to 98.1 WKZE. And I am Chris Macchia, and this is Mox Mix. I come here every week and play a mix of music for you, an eclectic mix of music for you. We just had a whole bunch of reggae. Started that set off with Ernest Ranglin and Ball of Fire. We had Sister Nancy with Ain't No Stopping Nancy. And can you do a set of reggae without Bob Marley? Of course you can, but I didn't. And that was Rebel Music from Bob Marley off his Babylon by Bus live album. Now, up next, we got a pretty long track. This is the longest track I've played in a while. We are going to go back to 1998, Star Lake with Fish. And here is one of my favorites, Reba.

Fish with Reba. I always loved that one. That was from Star Lake in 1998. And that was back when I was listening to that band a lot. I don't listen to as much as I used to, but you still gotta throw in some Fish every now and again. I haven't been to a show in a few years, so hopefully you gotta rectify that and get to a show next time they come around. All right. 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It is almost 11:30. I mean, the last quadrant of my show. I'll be here until midnight playing all sorts of music. And from Fish, we are going to go to a band that was apparently a big influence on Fish, Genesis. Now, there were two eras of Genesis, really. There was the Peter Gabriel proggy era and then the Phil Collins pop era. And, you know, I like them both. It took me a while to come around to the pop side, but I eventually got really into that. But I still love probably the early prog stuff. This album especially. Here's the title cut from The Lamb Lies Down on Broadway. Off from Genesis on 98.1 WKZE, Mox Mix.

0: The Mighty Led Zeppelin with Royal Orleans off of Presence. Before that, we had The Lamb Lies Down on Broadway from Genesis off their album The Lamb Lies Down on Broadway. And before that, we had some Fish with Reba. You know, those, I just realized unintentionally, those three songs in a row, I programmed that like I was in my early 20s because that's all the stuff I was listening to back then. And you know what? It's still great. I'm Chris Macchia, and this is Mox Mix. We're here at 98.1 WKZE. I'll be here with you a little while longer until midnight, playing some, a whole bunch of great stuff for you. I, you know, as usual, picked out too much music, and I'm trying to fit it all in. And so we are going to go back down to New Orleans for the Radiators right after this.
1: 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I'm from Chicopee, Mass., and you are listening to 98.1 KZE.

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1: I want y'all to give yourselves a hand because we got the best fans a band ever, ever, ever had in the whole entire history of all the shit.
2: 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One time.

Los Amigos Invisibles with Mentitas from their album Commercial. Now, if you like Jamiroquai, I definitely suggest you check out Los Amigos Invisibles, especially that album. It's one of my favorites. It grooves from beginning to end. Great stuff. You are listening to 98.1 WKZ. Before we had Los Amigos, we had Government Mule with John Scofield and their take on the JB's classic Pass the Peas. We also started off that set with Monkey Meat from the Radiators. It is almost midnight, so I am almost out of here, but I will be back next week playing a new eclectic mix of music, and I think the week after that I will do another theme. I think I'm going to be doing some progressive bluegrass, so, you know, David Grisman, Bela Fleck, some, you know, the pushing the envelope Tony Rice stuff, that vibe. So tune into that. That'll be in 2 weeks, and the next theme after that, I don't know. I think maybe Wayne Shorter, but I'm not sure when that's going to be. So stay tuned, but next week, no theme, just a bunch of great music. And we're almost out of here. I am going to finish out with getting a little more mellower with some Paul Simon. And here is St. Judy's Comet on 98.1 WKZE. My name is Chris Machia. This is Mock's Mix, and I will see you next week.

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Easy KZE. What a nice melody. This is Mother Culture, Sister Carol, the original Roots daughter. And I'm listening to 90.1 KZE. Blessed.

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looking for some kind of romance. But those trees in Canada look kind of sad to me. I think I'm gonna go back to Paris, Texas. I'm looking for some kind of heat. I'm looking for some heat.

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0: From Green Heron Farm in Woodstock, New York. 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

I went to see an African ballet, and I saw the thing, yeah. He saw it once on the stage, and he was singing, and when he got to the other side, it was over. That little rumbling sound, the finger piano, it comes from Africa. I wanted to play something like that. You know, Bill Evans had been telling me, listen to the violin, you know, the mood John Dane prevails into.

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1: I'm so happy to be here tonight. So glad to be in your wonderful city. And I have a little message for you. And I want to tell every woman and every man tonight that's ever needed someone to love, that's ever had somebody to love, that's ever had somebody to understand, that's ever had someone that needs their love all the time. Someone that's with them when they're up, somebody that's with them when they're down. If you had yourself somebody like this, you better hold on to them. Because let me tell you something. Sometimes you get what you want, and you lose what you have. And there's a song I sing, and I believe if everybody was to sing this song, you'd sing.

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0: 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Come on and check into the Old Hotel and hear some music you've never heard before, or some music that you forgot about that you'd love to hear again. Yeah, and maybe you want to hear some stories about the songs that you love or the songs you've never heard.
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0: 98.1 KZE. Good morning. Thanks a lot for listening to the Up and Running Morning Show. We heard American Dream by the Alabama Shakes, Up and Running Away by Lucas Nelson, and Promise of the Real, Do It Again by Camera Obscura and the Mammals, with Luna Light off Touch Grass Volume 2. Their latest album, got one coming up from Upstate Rubdown. Now they're known as Upstate. And we have a parlor session coming up on October 1st with Upstate from the Elmendorf Inn, a one-hour commercial-free live broadcast October 1st at noon. 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

0: 98.1 KZE, the up and running morning show. Buffalo Springfield, Neil Young singing Mr. Soul. Little Boxes by Pete Seeger, Space Captain, Herbie Hancock with Susan Tedeschi and Derek Trucks. Bad Enough by Upstate Rubdown. Upstate is their latest name change. It's been that way for a little while. So once known as Upstate Rubdown, Upstate the band doing a parlor session on October 1st. It's going to be a great event. 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
2: Hello?
3: Hey, it's me.
2: Hey. 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
1: 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Rye Cooter, Everybody Ought to Treat a Stranger Right. Grupo Fantasma gave us Telarana. And we heard Stone Over Water, new single from Death Cab for Cutie. 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East Durham takes St. Patrick's Day very seriously, and they can't throw their famous celebration without their community's help. So come on out Sunday, September 20th for the Halfway to Patty's Day party at Blackthorn Resort Pub in East Durham from 2 to 6 p.m. We'll see you there.
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Hope you're enjoying your day. Thanks a lot for listening to the Up and Running Morning Show. I'm Rick, your host. Before Taj, just a little while back, we heard from Eddie Ninevolt, Blowing Up, brand new song from Eddie Ninevolt. And we're going to give you some good news and weather, and it's brought to you by Williams Lumber, the name you know and the name you trust, with 7 locations to serve you, including Rhinebeck, Red Hook, Hudson, High Falls, and Pleasant Valley. WilliamsLumber.com online. Going to give you some quick hits of good news. 33, the percentage share of India's Delhi Metro system's power usage met by solar. 2 seconds needed for a new AI tool to spot heart disease. It extracts more information from an ECG than the human eye can see. 30 percentage of lung cancer patients whose tumors shrank in a new trial of the blockbuster drug Diraxonrasib, which was recently approved for pancreatic cancer. Spotted first signs of dark matter particle. If confirmed, the monumental physics discovery could unravel secrets of the early universe and shake up the standard particle physics model. 2 centuries, for the first time in 200 years, a Przewalski's horsefall has been born in the wild, a significant milestone after the horses were introduced to their native Kazakhstan in 2024. AI jobs. The Economist estimates AI has created roughly 1 million jobs in the United States since 2023, from data center electricians to newly invented head of AI roles, comfortably outpacing the sector's 200,000 AI-attributed layoffs. And sunshine. Solar is now China's top source of power capacity, surpassing coal for the very first time. And that's a whole bunch of good news. Here is your weather forecast. Currently, we're at 67 degrees. Today is sunny with highs around 71 with a 5 to 10 mile an hour breeze. Tonight, clear, lows around 45. Tomorrow, sunny, highs in the low 70s. Tomorrow night, clear, lows in the low 50s. Wednesday, mostly sunny with highs near 80. Wednesday night, cloudy, lows in the low 60s. And Thursday, there's a chance of rain after 2, but mostly sunny with highs in the low 80s. Thursday night, could have rain before 2 a.m., cloudy, lows in the low 60s. And Friday's looking sunny with highs near 78 degrees. Stay right here. Enjoy your morning. Keep on KZE. Here's Goose. Good times. End time.

0: 98.1 KZE, The Rolling Stones, or Foreign Tongues, came out on July 10th. Before the Stones, the Bandoleros with Mariachi El Bronx, and Goose with Good Times, End Times. I'm Rick, your host of the Up and Running Morning Show. What a joy to be here with you all. Got a new one from the Band of Horses coming up at about 9:08 this morning. We're going to be checking in with Charlie Starr of Blackberry Smoke. They got a gig coming up on the 19th at UPAC. Visit bardavon.org and get tickets. And we'll see you there. Blackberry Smoke, Charlie Starr, our guest this morning at about 9:08. It's KZE.
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0: A Better Way by Benny Marchant. This is 98.1 KZE, the up and running morning show. I'm Rick, your host. Before Benny Marchant, Band of Horses with a song they left off an album from 20 years ago and put out as a single. And, well, you can get it now on the expanded edition of the record. I believe it's Open Arms. Coming up, great musical diversity. A chat with Charlie Starr of Blackberry Smoke. They're coming into UPAC on the 19th. Get tickets and info at bardavon.org. Don't miss out. Blackberry Smoke in Kingston. Charlie Starr, our guest, around 9:08 this morning. It's KZE. The entertainment calendar on 98.1 KZE is brought to you by Rojan Brewing Company in Hillsdale, New York. 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Monday, Tempo Performing Arts Center in Kingston, the old-time string band ensemble. 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Daryl's House in Pauling, Zebra, 50th anniversary tour with special guests Anything But Human. The Lemon Squeeze in New Paltz, open mic. Thursday, Colony in Woodstock, Samoa Wilson on the patio. Lark Hall in Albany, happy hour with 13 cents change at the 11th. At Lark Hall, Tom Hamilton with guests the Alec Lewis Group in Albany. Taste Buds Cafe in Red Hook, Tasty Tunes, open mic. The Lemon Squeeze in New Paltz, Blues Jam with Andy Stahl. Buttonball Barn in South Egremont, Massachusetts, Charlie Chronopoulos, Country Rock Soul. Daryl's House in Pauling, Kid Charlotte. Steely Dan tribute. Snugs in New Paltz, open mic. Friday, Colony in Woodstock, The Deadbeats in the Garden. Inside at Colony, Papa Chubby. Lark Hall in Albany, happy hour at the 11 with Nickopotamus. 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Tempo Performing Arts Center in Kingston, Caleb Clotter and Reeve Wilms, Honky Tonk Dance. Buttonball Barn in South Egremont, Massachusetts, His Back Pages, a Dylan tribute. Daryl's House in Pauling, Destination Soul Town, featuring the sensational Soul Cruisers. Snugs in New Paltz, Golden Formula. Saturday, Daryl's House in Pauling, brunch with Dave Vargo. Later at Daryl's House, Forever Tina. 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The Falcon in Marlboro, Erskine Locke Petito. 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

0: I got an itch. 98.1 KZE, the band is Big Harp. I'm Rick, your host of the Up and Running Morning Show. We heard Mike Doty doing Real Love, It's Only Life, covering Mary J. Blige. World Party with Dear Prudence, covering The Beatles. 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

It's our friend and neighbor, Ian Flanagan, with Devil in My Hands. Ian Flanagan, part of the MHA, that's MHA, Dutchess County Sound of Nashville concert. It's happening Tuesday, October 6th at the Bardavon. 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For further information, but don't miss out on this cool event happening Tuesday, October 6th at the Bardavon, the MHA Dutchess County Sound of Nashville concert. Ian Flanagan is on the bill, so don't miss out, our friend and neighbor. We'll give you some good news and weather. Right now, we also heard Sonia Dada with You Don't Treat Me No Good No More. And also Smoke and Ashes by Tracy Chapman. 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First Known Footprints. The first known series of footprints from an adult Tyrannosaurus rex has been found in North Dakota by a team of scientists. The 23-foot-long trackway, consisting of 4 3-toed footprints, 2 left and 2 right, were found in the dinosaur fossil area known as Hell Creek Formation by researchers. Each of the footprints is about 3 feet long, with a stride of about 13 feet. The massive footprints date from 66.5 million years ago and are the first of their kind to be found and identified. While isolated footprints and juvenile or related species tracks have been found before, this is the first known series of footprints left by a wandering T-Rex. That's pretty cool. 3 foot footprint and strides of 13 feet. Thing must have been huge. Here is your weather forecast. Give you the latest update. We're currently at 64 degrees. Today, sunshine, highs in the low 70s, 5 to 10 mile an hour breeze, some gusts up to 22 miles per hour. Tonight, clear skies, lows around 45. Tomorrow, sunny, highs in the low 70s. Tomorrow night, mostly clear, lows in the low 50s. Wednesday, mostly sunny with highs almost 80. Wednesday night, cloudy, lows in the low 60s. Thursday, there's a chance of rain after 2, mostly sunny with highs near 81. Thursday night, chance of rain before 2 a.m., mostly cloudy, lows in the low 60s. And Friday's looking sunny with highs nearing 80 degrees. Thanks a lot for listening to the Up and Running Morning Show. I'm Rick. This is Bruce Coburn on a roll. Thank you.

in town. I got a dollar and a quarter, and I just ran the clown. But don't let nobody play me cheap. I got 50 cents more.

0: 98.1 KZE. This is the Up and Running Morning Show. Rolling with the tunes. Let It Roll by Little Feat. We heard Let the Good Times Roll by Louis Jordan and Bruce Cockburn with On a Roll. Thanks for being part of the Up and Running Morning Show. I had an incredible time over the weekend, Friday and Saturday, doing MC duties at the Old Tone Music Festival at the Cool Whisper Farm in Hillsdale, New York. It was an amazing event, a beautiful venue, an incredible group of people up on the hill having the time of their lives, me included. What an incredible Friday night emceeing on the main stage, some superb music. And then on Saturday, got to introduce a couple acts in the dance tent, which was explosive and amazing. The Cajun Country Revival, and Alex Torres and his Latin Orchestra on Saturday night. They closed out the dance tent stage, and people were boogieing from the minute they hit the stage till the end. It was an impressive time. Yesterday, I'm sure, was great. I wasn't able to be there yesterday, but I'm sure it was a lot of fun. And what a great time. Check out oldtone.org and get your tickets for 2027. You can get them in advance. You can get them now and be prepared for next time around. And the KZ Camper was there. We were recording. We were sending audio to the internet. We broadcast the entire festival over the internet at signalriot.fm. And we had a link right on our homepage at WKZE.com. And it was just a great weekend of music and a whole lot of fun hanging out with a whole lot of people in Hillsdale. And we have something special. A tune from Bella White. She put on a great set. She, as a solo acoustic artist, had people dancing in front of the stage. And she did a great version of Gutted, which came off of her first album. And I'm going to play you that version next, recorded live with the KZE Camper at the Old Tone Music Festival this past Friday night. So stay tuned. That's coming up next. Enjoy your day and keep on KZE. We have another festival lined up this weekend. It's Froggy Days, 2 days of live music. Great folks. Outdoors, September, beautiful Hudson Valley. All the ingredients right there. KZE is proud to be the official radio station of Froggy Days. And that's at Landers Campground in Narrowsburg, New York. You can check out peacepadproductions.com for further info, directions, tickets, all that good stuff. And we're going to be broadcasting from the festival throughout the weekend. We'll also be streaming the fest at signalriot.fm. 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Bella White live next. After this.
1: This is Dr. Jeff Villiomo.
2: 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And I'd like to tell you about a new service that I am offering as an adjunct to our dental practice.
1: It's called Harmony Nutrition.
2: Diet and nutrition are absolutely critical to our health. Nutrition response testing uses the autonomic nervous system as a basis for determining how our body is functioning and what we can do nutritionally to help that. And does not involve a blood test or x-rays. 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
1: And we'd also like you to know that you don't have to be a dental patient to be a Harmony Nutrition patient.
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7: All right, well, I'm going to play another older song. This song's off of my first album. It's called Gutted.

0: It's a new one from Keb Mo, Fussin' and Fightin'. We heard Bella White, recorded live at the Old Tone Roots and Music Festival in Hillsdale, and that was recorded Friday night, gutted by Bella White. What a great show. What a good time. Got to introduce Bella on stage and hang out with her for a little while, and MK had her on the air, did an interview with her, and just what a great time. We had such a great party at the Old Tone Music Festival, and big thanks to Jim and Trevor and everyone who put the festival on. Mike Nickerson with hospitality backstage. The food was incredible. We were treated with respect and honored, so it felt like home. And everyone who was there felt the same way. All the patrons, all the people volunteering and working, everyone having a good time. So we got so much more of that on the way. Froggy Days this weekend. We're going to be at the Paw Paw Fest, the 25th and 26th, I believe, the following weekend. So stay tuned. Lots coming up, and join us on the road with 98.1 KZE and the KZE Camper. 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
1: 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Monday, September 14th from 6 to 7 p.m., free yoga class for adults at East Fishkill Community Library. Tuesday, September 15th from 3:45 to 5:45 p.m., Manga Club for teens and tweens at the Gardner Library. Wednesday, September 16th from 11 to 2 p.m., Kindness Bag Sewing Workshop at Red Hook Community Center. Thursday, September 17th from 10:30 to 11:15 a.m., Good Vibrations, Guided Sound Meditation with Anna Kalesis at the Star Library. Friday, September 18th from 11 to 12 p.m., English as a Second Language at the Red Hook Public Library. To submit your nonprofit or community event to KZE, email the who, what, where, when of your event to info@WKZE.com.
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The up and running morning show, 98.1 KZE. Hey, Delilah. Blackberry Smoke. I'm going to be chatting with Charlie Starr, lead vocalist, lead guitarist of Blackberry Smoke, about 9:08 this morning. So listen up. Looking forward to that.

0: In the Maytals with Got to Be Tough, right before Blackberry Smoke. We're going to take a little break and then come back with some more great musical diversity. Folks, don't miss out. The Paw Paw Fest is right around the corner. 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
2: Thank you for listening to the Up and Running Morning Show. I'm Rick, your host. We heard just moments ago from Traffic, Walking in the Wind. Steve Winwood and John Fogerty were at Bethelwood Center for the Arts last night, and I heard that it was a killer show. Steve, I believe, went on first, and then Fogerty came on afterwards. The guy from the Berkshire Water Company, who delivers our water, came in and said, "Rick, I saw both of them in Connecticut, and what a show it was." And I know some people who went last night were sending reports saying, "Killer, it's amazing." So I'm sure both of those legends lit up Bethel Woods. Steve Winwood playing his hits and some Traffic tunes, and John Fogerty playing his hits and some Creedence tunes. A night full of memorable tunes, and I'm sure everyone loved it. Red House Painters gave us All Mixed Up, and we're going to give you some good news and weather. It's brought to us this time around by A-Team Comfort Systems, your best call for heating, AC, and plumbing service in northern Ulster County. ateamcomfort.com. Footloose, wearing away the skin on his feet until they bled. Eamon Kirvany of Ireland has reclaimed, or that could be Owen, claimed his record for the longest barefoot journey with an epic hike three times as long as his last one. Starting in Istanbul, Turkey, he trekked 6,805.83 kilometers, 4,228.94 miles, without his shoes on, arriving in his hometown of Clare Morris, Mayo, Ireland, 369 days later. "I got thousands of weird looks, but that's something you get used to quite quickly. In some cases, I was walking through very rural areas that don't get a lot of visitors, which in itself made me stand out." He walked further than the distance of the continental United States, covering many different terrains and battling through all types of weather. That's good news. Here is your weather forecast. Currently, let's see, we'll give you the latest update. We're at 66 degrees. Today, sunshine, highs reaching about 71 with a 5 to 10 mile an hour wind. Gusts as high as 22 miles per hour. Tonight, clear. Lows around 45. Tomorrow, sunshine, highs near 71. Tomorrow night, clear, lows around 52. For Wednesday, mostly sunny with highs almost 80. Wednesday night, clouds, lows in the low 60s. Thursday, chance of rain after 2 p.m. Mostly sunny with highs in the low 80s. Thursday night, chance of rain before 2 a.m. Mostly cloudy with lows about 63 degrees, and Friday's looking sunny with highs in the upper 70s. May hit 80 on Friday. Thanks a lot for listening. I'm going to give you one from Blackberry Smoke. Going to get Charlie Starr on the phone, so hold on. Conversation with Charlie Starr of Blackberry Smoke coming.

0: 98.1 KZE. I'm Rick, and joining us now live on the telephone is Charlie Starr from Blackberry Smoke. Good morning, Charlie.
1: Good morning. How's it going?
0: Everything's really well here in New York. Where are you at?
1: I'm in Toronto.
0: All right. Well, you're coming to play at the Ulster Performing Arts Center on September 19th. This weekend, we're looking forward to the show. We're celebrating 25 years of Blackberry Smoke, and that's quite an achievement. You've had an amazing career so far. What do you think of it?
1: Man, I'm thankful and grateful. grateful to still be able to do it.
0: Well, you've been making a great run of it. Your albums that you keep putting out are dynamic, expressive, and just powerful. Some of the songs rock, some are ballady, kind of just real deep tunes. And we love it. We've been playing you for years here on KZE. And, well, as we just heard, a little bit crazy off the album Be Right Here. What's coming up, Charlie?
1: Man, we're on our 25th anniversary celebration tour, you know. We're in Canada for the next week, and that's great. These people are sweet. And and then we'll come back down through the U.S. and continue with shows. And got something special coming toward the end of the year that I'll can tell you about some at a later date. And then we have an annual Atlanta homecoming show. That's really special to us at a great venue called the Tabernacle in Atlanta. Wow. That's going to be really nice. We're coming back there. We haven't played there in a couple of years. We've moved around to a couple of different venues. And so just a lot of cool stuff.
0: Well, Blackberry Smoke started in Atlanta, Georgia. Is that where you met the Turner Brothers and the rest of the band?
1: That's it. Yeah, that was that's been our home base since the beginning.
0: All right. And, well, I'm sorry about the passing of Brett, and what a powerful drummer and what a driving force of the band he was. And, well, to carry on beyond that, I give you all the credit on earth. I know he was probably an important person in your life. So thanks for choosing to carry on, and I'm sorry about the loss.
1: Thank you very much, man. That's very nice. Thank you. It's great to hear that.
0: Yeah, well, I also do a specialty show called Family Jam House, and the undeniable connection of family members within the music, and I always featured Blackberry Smoke because of that connection and between Britt and Rich Turner. So it was always a pleasure to play the band, and I was saddened when I heard about the news of Britt, so...
1: Yeah, thank you.
0: You're welcome, and all the best to the band, and I'm really glad that you're carrying on. Who, may I ask, has filled in his shoes on the drum throne?
1: That would be Kent Oberle. He's a great friend from the Atlanta area. He's been there since the 90s, and he actually played in a band with Brandon Still, our keyboard player, way before we ever met Brandon, so... And he was in Benji Shanks played with him in Christian Bush's band.
0: Cool.
1: We knew him already, and we knew he was a great drummer first and foremost, but a great person too. And he actually came in the last year of Britt's life when he was, because Britt played till the very end, you know. As long as he physically could. Kent came out and shadowed him and worked with him and helped him warm up and teched with him, and he's a beautiful human.
0: That's really cool to hear. And you are a primary writer of the band. You write most of the lyrics, and well, some of them are pretty heavy and pretty deep and are pretty expressive. And well, where do you come up with your inspiration? Is it daily life or is it fiction?
1: I think it's a little of both. I don't think anybody's, I think as a songwriter, you basically turn into an antenna. after a while, or at the very least, you keep your antenna up, and you, because most of the time in my life, the most interesting stuff that I hear about doesn't really happen to me. It happens to people that I know. So you keep your antenna up and try to gather that kind of inspiration or information or both, you know?
0: Yeah, like hence asking the question, because we just heard a little bit crazy. And, well, you know, the song content is what it is, but you put a happy little lilt to it with the gospel singers in the beginning, that sound, and it's really cool. When I first heard that compared to all your other work, I just thought, like, wow, what a cool direction and what a cool sound. And it sounded really good. So do you come up with these, like, arrangements of the songs when you're writing them?
1: I do. I mean, that just kind of, the arrangement, I try to have it serve the song first and foremost. Like, well, I mean, I could get very cluttered with song arrangement. That's easy to do. You can just, you know, put stuff anywhere. But then I've come from the and some of our songs are just ask the producers we work with, some of them might say that's a little cluttered, but I come from, I mean, you know, we're kids of rock and roll radio, you know, and yeah, hearing Tom Petty and the Heartbreakers and John Cougar Mellencamp and even Lynyrd Skynyrd had really concise arrangements.
0: They did, know? Yeah.
1: And you know, all that harkens back to the advent of the 45 record, because they had to fit the song on that on that piece of vinyl.
0: It's got
1: to
0: be
1: 3 minutes became the norm. Otherwise, I mean, when we play live, we can play a song for 10 minutes if we'd like. But I mean, you know, you got to be in the right headspace for that. But keeping it, you know, making it make sense. I love that. I love to make the arrangement make sense.
0: So on your 25th anniversary run, are you playing stuff throughout your career? Do you focus on material from Be Right Here? Or are you playing like all your catalog?
1: We're playing everything.
0: Cool.
1: And it changes every night. And it drives sometimes it drives our crew crazy. But it's so enjoyable to me to give people a different show every night.
0: Yeah.
1: Because who wants to come see, you know, we want people to come to multiple shows, and people don't want to see the same thing over and over and over.
0: Yeah, the same banter, the same third song. It gets a little bit, you lose the perception of the rock and roll ethic. And that happened, actually, I saw Tom Petty years back, and I was so excited. Saw him at Madison Square Garden. He broke the curfew rule. The band played longer. Then they played in New York again at Jones Beach in Wantagh, like 2 days later. And we got tickets and we went. And it was the same show, down to the same jokes, the same banter.
1: Oh, wow.
0: There was like an alternate song here and there, like two alternates, but in the same place. And I loved it because it was Tom Petty and the Heartbreakers, but seeing the same show exactly twice, I felt kind of robbed, like, oh, this is a repeat.
1: Uh-huh. Yeah.
0: But so I can understand the impetus of doing a different set every night. It's fun for the band as well.
1: Yeah, that's right. It is. It keeps you on your toes, and I just love it. I don't get tired of it.
0: Yeah. So do you write set lists, or do you get on stage with the first song and then you kind of feel it out?
1: I do write the set list. I do it every morning with coffee.
0: Really?
1: Every morning of the show. And I'll sit with whoever might be up with me having coffee and be like, hey, what do you want to play today?
0: Huh.
1: You know? Another thing is I'll look at what we played in whichever city we're in. Mm. I'll look at the last time we played.
0: Oh, wow. And craft a set list that is a little different.
1: Yeah.
0: That's cool. Do you ever get tired of playing any of your tunes?
1: I mean, there might be a couple that I don't know about tired of, but there might be more, there might be songs that I'm more excited to play than others. But, man, at the end of the day, I will tell you, I will quote the late, great Todd Snyder and say, there's not going to be a time that I don't want to play a song that I made up for you because you just paid money to hear it.
0: Yeah.
1: I'm always going to want to do that.
0: Well, that's, of course, great to hear because most people in the audience want to hear their favorite songs at their shows. So
1: that's right.
0: They pay the money.
1: I would never be like, if somebody said, hey, do this, I would never be like, nah, I don't want to do that.
0: Not tonight.
1: You know?
0: Yeah.
1: Well, yeah. I'm never going to be that guy.
0: Well, that's good to hear. And so, you know, I don't encourage people to shout out songs, but you never know.
1: Yeah. Right.
0: So that's cool to hear. So you'll be playing 25 Years of Blackberry Smoke at the Ulster Performing Arts Center on September 19th. Any new music coming out?
1: Maybe. We'll see.
0: All right. And you guys are going to be heading to Mexico.
1: We are, yes.
0: At the end of the year.
1: I forgot to mention that. In December, it's the second annual High Tide Getaway hosted by Blackberry Smoke. And it'll be this year's some really special artists are joining us. We got Steve Earle and Reckless Kelly, Jamie Johnson, Margot Price, the Band of Heathens, Robert John and the Wreck.
0: Now tell me briefly.
1: Getting someone.
0: Hold on, Charlie. Tell me briefly about the Steed Brothers featuring Charlie Starr.
1: Well, those are some great friends of mine who I met years and years ago in Georgia, and they are my bluegrass buddies.
0: Wow.
1: And we get together every year at one of our houses around the holidays, more so than that even now, and especially with this, and we have a great big bluegrass jam.
0: Wow.
1: And we've done that for so long, and now that just translated when we first put together last year's High Tide Getaway. I thought, man, I got to take the Steed Brothers back because they have their own band.
0: Oh, cool.
1: And now their kids have a band.
0: Cool.
1: And it's just, they're fantastic humans and great, great musicians. And if you like bluegrass, you'll want to come and see that.
0: And you're sitting in with them?
1: Yeah.
0: Cool. Do you pick with them or do you sing or both?
1: Oh, yeah. Both.
0: All the above. Okay.
1: Yeah.
0: Well, cool. That's something special. And, well, I'm a huge fan of Blackberry Smoke. I'm glad you're coming to Kingston to celebrate your 25th year in music. And, well, we really appreciate what you do, Charlie. It's a pleasure to be able to talk to you. And, well, we encourage you to keep on making great music, keep on recording some great songs, great melodies, and, well, just some powerful music to get into people's souls and spines. We love that.
1: Thank you very much.
0: Yeah, all the best. And we'll see you on the 19th at the Ulster Performing Arts Center. I'll try to come back and say hi.
1: Yes, please do.
0: Cool.
1: Thank you very much.
0: All right, all the best. Charlie Starr from Blackberry Smoke, our guest. Don't miss them. September 19th, Ulster Performing Arts Center in Kingston. Anything else you want to say to the people, Charlie?
1: Oh, I can't wait to see you guys at the show.
0: All right. It's the Up and Running Morning Show, 98.1 KZE. I'm Rick. We'll be right back after Johnny Blue Skies.

0: 98.1 KZE, Johnny Blue Skies and the Dark Clouds off Mutiny After Midnight, Don't Let Go. Great new tune from that album. Right before that, a chat with Charlie Starr of Blackberry Smoke, and they're going to be at UPAC on the 19th. Don't miss out. It's going to be a great show, and, well, I can't wait for it. So hopefully you get tickets, get info, and more at bardavon.org. Celebrate 25 years with Blackberry Smoke on the 19th at UPAC. Going to take a brief break and then come right back with more musical diversity. I'm Rick. Stay with us.
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0: 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This is the Up and Running Morning Show. Thanks a lot for joining us. Thanks for being part of it. Big thanks to Charlie Starr, our guest this morning from Blackberry Smoke, playing the 19th at the Ulster Performing Arts Center, celebrating 25 years as a driving musical force. So don't miss it. Some great rock and roll music from Blackberry Smoke coming to Kingston. Bardavon.org for more information. I'm Rick. We'll take a short break and come right back with more musical diversity after this.
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0: 98.1 KZE, the up and running morning show. Uncle Rock, Robert Burke Warren, you look good in the rain. We heard We Are Warriors by Morgan Heritage and Sad Daddy. Give us Bootlegger. That's from their new album. It's time for me to go. I think I'll leave you off with another tune from Blackberry Smoke. I'm super inspired after talking with Charlie Starr, the lead guitar player and frontman of the band. And they're going to be at UPAC on the 19th, bardavon.org for tickets and further information. Don't miss it. Blackberry Smoke celebrating 25 years making great, indelible music. So check out their catalog. Check out Blackberry Smoke online and find out more about the band and go to the show. Trust me, it's going to be a burner. They are incredible live. I'm Rick. Have a great day. What a pleasure to be with you all. And come back for more tomorrow, 9 o'clock, here on the Up and Running Morning Show. Now stay tuned. Adam's coming in, and joining him at 11 o'clock is Chris Trapper. And he is Adam's guest DJ, our friend. He's done parlor sessions here at the station. I've interviewed him countless times. He's been here playing tunes on the Up and Running Morning Show and hanging out. And today, something special, a cool hang with Adam from 11 to 1 on the midday show. So stay tuned. You don't want to miss that. 1 o'clock, the KZE Film Club. It's a Monday, so Adam will break out a new soundtrack for the week. So stay tuned. A lot more coming up on 98.1 KZE. I'm Rick, as always. Help people. Don't hurt people. Bye-bye.
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0: 98.1 KZE. Adam here with you on this gorgeous autumnal Monday, September 14th, 2026. Good morning. Welcome to the Monday edition of the Midday Show. I hope you're doing okay. I hope you had a great weekend. Oh my God, what a great long weekend I had. I when I talk about these things, I hope you don't take it the wrong way. In other words, I'm not trying to brag, but I'm really not. I just like sharing, and I love to hear your stories too. So I'm not so self-involved as all that, but I'm on the air. What can you do? Thursday, had a wonderful time with friends. It was a beautiful evening. Friday, what did we do? We went to, I don't even think I can remember. That's the day I did the shift from Old Tone. And I had an amazing time doing Old Tone. It was another beautiful day, and I met so many, I talked about it on the air, but I met so many remarkable people, so many great people. So I'm so glad I was over there, and I can't wait till next year to do it again. And then basically last night I went out to Bethel Woods to see Steve Winwood and John Fogerty. And I met friends. We had a blast, and until it started coming down right around 10 or something like that, we had a great time. And I would have even stuck out the rain, but my friends wanted to go. I was willing to stick it out for a little longer. But, it was such a long, beautiful day. And it was one of those days that never seemed to end, which I just had I'm still coming off a little bit of a buzz, if you will, of what a beautiful weekend it was. And great music. I mean, John Fogerty, I couldn't believe how amazing a performer he is at 81. I was really, really, really blown away, really impressed. And speaking of great performers, coming up at 11, thank you, Rick, is Chris Trapper. And I am really looking forward to this opportunity to sit and have Chris be a guest DJ. He sent me all the music he wanted me to load in and schedule for our visit together, 11 to 1, that's coming up. And yes, the Film Club at 1 o'clock, it's a new week. 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All right, so we'll get right on that now. But first, let me thank Ulster Savings Bank for sponsoring KZE Stream. 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We'll be back with more music right after this. 98.1 KZE.
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0: This is the Midday Show here, 98.1 KZE, The Sacred Souls, Any Old Fool. Before that, we heard from John Sebastian and David Grisman with the Walk Right Back It. Just noticed that Johnny Sebastian is going to be performing at Stissing Center on Saturday, September 26th. Harvest, it's a title of the Harvest Sunset Celebration, I beg your pardon. And earlier in the set there, Alison Brown with Homeward Bound, her take on that Simon and Garfunkel classic. Chris Trapper going to be with me in about a half hour right here from 11 to 1, guest DJing with me, so stick around for that. Here's a message for Froggy Days coming up later this month here. We are going to be broadcasting from there as we been doing at all of our local festivals. All right, more musical diversity coming right up. 98.1 KZE.
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quiet. Mystery train put a hush on the night. Fireflies made light of the hot summer breeze, and the wind was a whisper to the tops of the trees. Rain started falling, the river grew lazy.

0: You're listening to the Midday Show, 98.1 KZE. Adam here with you. That was Goose Maddalena was the name of that song. Emmylou and Rodney before that, Bring It On Home to Memphis. We also heard from the late, great Cassandra Wilson there with Waters of March. And Billy Strings at the top with Burn the Other End. All right. Chris Trapper, rather, is coming up in just a few minutes here, co-DJing with me from 11 to 1, our guest DJing, if you will. And I couldn't be more excited about that. That, again, is from 11 to 1 right here on the Midday Show, coming right up after the break. 98.1 KZE.
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0: Right. Welcome back to the Midday Show. And I realized I can invite people in to guest DJ with me and major talents. Like today, for instance, Chris Trapper is here with me. Pinch me.
1: Well, you know, it just gives you time to go to the break room for, you know, a coffee,
0: right.
1: Hit the restroom.
0: Snacks.
1: Snacks.
0: Exactly.
1: Coffee.
0: Mm-hmm. Well, that could be the case with somebody else, but not you. I got to see you not that long ago at the Button Bowl Barn in South Egremont.
1: Yeah.
0: And I was just so blown away. I have to tell you, I'm sure you get this quite a bit, but I really was just so pleasantly pleased and surprised. We play your music here at KZE, but it doesn't really come close to the live experience, if you ask me. So
1: I appreciate it.
0: Yeah, no, it's true. And I also had a deep appreciation for your between song banter. Typically, you're like, okay, get on to the next song already.
1: Right.
0: All right, that's cute. But, you know, we came for the music. But in your case, it was really fun. And you're very funny. And
1: I remember that show. That show was the first time somebody had passed out at a show ever. And
0: about that.
1: I don't know if you remember that. But
0: I do now.
1: I fell down. I remember I got off the stage, walked down to him, you know, put my hand on his back. Then I realized that was about as medically informed as I could possibly help. He ended up being completely fine, but he'd taken a gummy that had interacted negatively with his blood pressure medication.
0: Oh.
1: And I started thinking later, that's kind of my target audience. That's what I'm going for. The blood pressure meets the...
0: The buzz.
1: The bugs, yeah. People are medically compromised but still want to have a good time.
0: Exactly. And, you know, I mean, I don't – I feel like your show, I don't need the gummy. You know what I mean?
1: That is really high praise. I did have somebody a few nights ago. Like, I was opening for Three Dog Night, and I was feeling that like I was crushing it. It was – in a big theater, great crowd response. And right before my last song, you know, I'm feeling so great. And somebody yells from the crowd, "Bring on Three Dog Night."
0: Oh, yeah. Sure.
1: You know, once in a while, there's a humbling moment.
0: That'll humble you for sure.
1: Yeah, absolutely. Yeah. Right.
0: Chris, we don't want to bury the lead too far. I don't want to say like you wouldn't have done this with me if there wasn't a gig coming up that you're plugging.
1: Oh, yeah.
0: But it's nice to be able to do that and incorporate that. And so if people here in the Hudson Valley should know that Chris is performing at the Town Crier on Friday. That's the 18th at 8 p.m. So I don't want to like forget to mention that at least here and there throughout the next 2 hours that you're guest DJing.
1: Yeah, thank you. Yeah,
0: so,
1: I appreciate that.
0: Yeah, of course. Yeah. Well, we just had heard coming out, and I also you know, in my incompetence, neglected to mention, we just heard Keg on My Coffin, which is a fantastic song. And do you want to mention some of the, maybe why you chose or you selected some of these songs?
1: Yeah, so the Sways are, it's a song that I just heard pretty recently, and I've been obsessed with it. Someday We Will Dream About Today. And I just thought that concept was so cool because it's like you do kind of, even though life we live in the present tense can seem very hard, sometimes you look back and think, wow, like, you know, life was so great back then. So I just love the title, the theme, and the vibe of that song. And then Jackson Browne, I just dropped my younger son off at college, so I'm now officially an empty nester. And I was looking for one song to play that would kind of force grieve as I drove the 2 hours back to Boston. And so I found These Days by Jackson Browne, and just that did it. That triggered it. For some reason, there were a couple lines in it that just made me feel a lot quickly. And I
0: like the line, "Don't remind me of my failures."
1: That and the things I could have done that I didn't do.
0: Right, yes.
1: And, you know, all the times I had the chance to. And I think that I do have this deep, subtle regret that being a touring artist, I missed a lot of things with my kids. So that started really hitting me. And then I do realize when I was off the road, I was home at all times. So maybe in terms of
0: Right.
1: actual time, it balances out. But I still feel like, what did I miss? What could I've been for? And my kids will tell me to my face, like, no, you were always here for us and connected and plugged in. So that's good to hear. And then the Beth song is a song I love, and it makes me think about how all the jobs now could be replaced. It's an interesting time. Sometimes, as a singer-songwriter, you kind of feel like you're an expert in a dying field because now a computer can write a song. I had some guy play me a song that the AI wrote using basically my voice, and it was a
0: Oh,
1: song.
0: right. That's right. You did talk about that at the Button Ball Barn.
1: Yeah, like a totally written song. So I think that song has a good theme for nowadays, for this era of life.
0: Well, clearly a lot more thought. I just thought, pretty song. I thought that was good. But you got a far more nuance you're going here. I appreciate you so much.
1: Yeah, I tend to read into things a little bit too much, but
0: No. No. We're going to take a short break here, but I have lots of questions about you and your background, and I want to learn the Chris Trappers origin story.
1: cool.
0: So when we come back after the next group of songs, we can maybe touch on both a little bit.
1: Awesome.
0: All right. Coming up after the break, The Replacements with Talent Show. 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

0: Welcome back to the Midday Show. That was Three Dog Night out in the country. Before that, we heard Canyon with This Too Shall Pass and The Replacements with Talent Show. All songs selected by my guest DJ today, Chris Trapper, the great singer-songwriter who's joining me. Again, thanks, Chris, for making time to do this with me. I'm thrilled.
1: Thanks to be here.
0: Now, you just mentioned before in our first break that you had just performed on a bill with Three Dog Night.
1: Yeah, I've been touring with them for about the past probably 2+ years.
0: Oh.
1: The funny thing was, my father only ever mentioned two musical artists to me ever. One was Gene Ammons, the sax player, a jazz sax player, and the other was Three Dog Night. It's the fact that I've gotten to open for them across the country, and their lead guy is the original founder of the band. So he'll be watching my set sometimes, and I get completely just awestruck and just really excited about that. And it's just a great band, great songs. Yeah, so I've been with them for about 2.5 years.
0: Oh, wow. Yeah. Well, can I ask you, is your dad still around?
1: He is not, but I feel like it's there's a certain randomness that it happened because I don't know. How I got the gigs was very random. So you think my dad is pulling some kind of like strings in the afterlife.
0: Hey, oh, good.
1: Pulling strings in the afterlife.
0: There you go. I love that. It could be the name of your next album, too.
1: Yeah, I'm thinking about it.
0: You know, I have that feeling sometimes, too. Like, my dad died before I started working here, and I feel like he would have been so thrilled with that, like, just knowing that. And that actually gives me, you know, that in and of itself is a bit rewarding. You know?
1: No, I know. It's funny. I used to do this radio show, the Joey Reynolds Show, which was like a late-night national AM radio talk show. You know, my parents were a big fan, so one day my dad went with me to the radio station. My parents had listened to him every night for decades.
0: Oh, my God.
1: My dad got to meet him. So only imagine what meeting Three Dog Night would have been like for him. But you know.
0: 100%.
1: My parents were both big John Prine fans. Right after my mom died, I randomly had a gig show up to open for John Prine. And John Prine asked me to sing on stage with him.
0: Come on.
1: It was like a month after my mom had died, and she was the biggest Prine fan. So that's why I believe in that stuff, because it's happened to me a bunch of times. It sounds like it's happened to you too. So
0: Canyon, you introduced me to this artist by selecting that song. I had not been familiar with her.
1: Yeah, she's relatively new. She's opened for me over the past maybe a couple of years when I've headlined in certain markets. And she's just great. She's from Connecticut, and she... Yeah, I think she works with multiple bands off and on, but she's actually a really great solo performer. And then the Replacements was the other song, Talent Show, which was when I was forming a band for the first time. Like, I think that song, more than any song, made me want to start a band, because for some reason, Paul Westerberg, their singer-songwriter, wrote about the music business. It made it sound very, very real.
0: Mm.
1: Very authentic, and made it sound like he talked about it in a three-dimensional way, not just glamour, but he would talk about stage fright, and he would talk about, I don't know, he just made it sound really, really cool. And so when I started the band, that was why I wanted to do it. It was basically their band. And oddly enough, Tommy Stinson came to a show of mine, who's one of the Replacements. This was maybe 6 months ago now, and he stayed for the whole show, and Made me completely nervous. But anyway, that's a whole different story.
0: Yeah, I'm sure that's very intimidating.
1: Yeah.
0: Chris Trapper is the guest DJ today here on the Midday Show, and we've still got him for quite a bit of time. So and I'm so glad he selected one of my favorite singer-songwriters, Colin Hay. That's coming right up after this next break here, and much more. All thanks to Chris Trapper here. We're going to hear quite a bit of, quite an eclectic set you chose. So glad. You obviously put a lot of thought into it, and I appreciate it. So more with Chris right after this. 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
2: 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Tuesday, September 15th from 3:45 to 5:45 p.m., Manga Club for teens and tweens at the Gardner Library. 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Friday, September 18th from 11 to 12 p.m., English as a Second Language at the Red Hook Public Library. 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

0: 98.1 KZE. That was Alice Phoebe Lou with the song Witches. Before that, Rob Thomas, Heaven Help Me, and Colin Hay, Waiting for My Real Life to Begin. And boy, does that... So that's a song title alone that really rings true with me. I don't know. But yeah. Let's talk a little bit first about Alice, since we just heard Witches. How do you know this artist, Alice Phoebe Lou?
1: I don't actually know her, but I heard the song. I know she's from South Africa, and I just love the attitude behind the song.
0: Yeah.
1: She's kind of talking about being proud of your vulnerability. Invulnerability can be a strength. And I love that thought process. So that's basically all I know about her.
0: Okay, that's enough. I mean, we actually had, I noticed when you suggested that song that we already had some of her music. So clearly our music director agrees with you. Other than obviously your openers or who you open for, depending on the gig, where do you listen to music and where do you discover new artists?
1: If I'm being totally honest, it's mostly through like Instagram reels and Facebook reels and things on Facebook posts. And I do listen to a couple radio stations in Boston also. And then
0: that's where you live?
1: Yeah, I live in Boston, south of Boston. And then sometimes just I'll hear stuff at the gym being broadcast over loudspeakers. So I basically, it's a lot of the more modern music that I picked for this show was for my last record I was recording. I was trying to find kind of new production ideas. So I was curious what the younger people were doing. So that's how a lot of these songs showed up. I was kind of doing research, quote unquote, on newer production value. So that's probably where Witches came from.
0: Oh, okay. That makes sense. How you walk that fine line between like bringing in new production ideas in, but staying true.
1: Yeah.
0: Right. To your
1: exactly. Yeah.
0: Your organic style, I suppose. Rob Thomas, very poppy number there, but I really like that song.
1: Yeah. I think that might be my favorite song of his. And he's one of my closest friends in music. And I toured with him the last time in 2019, but when the Push Stars, my original musical outlet, was about to break up, long story short, Rob heard an indie record that we had released. We weren't breaking up because of band problems. It was just, you know, mostly money problems or whatever. It's just not growing in terms of business. But we've always been best friends, me and the two bandmates. So Rob heard our record. It immediately brought us on tour with him. When we were about to kind of pack it in, he's like, do you want to do an arena tour? In like, I think it was like 20 markets or 25 markets. And it was like, overnight, we needed to find a new manager, a new agent, get a tour bus, all this stuff, all because of Rob. So, and Rob is partially responsible for me still being here in music. So,
0: well, we're going to have to invite you back for the full story there. Obviously, there's a question. I'm so glad you included Colin Hay, because this is a songwriter with so many chapters, you know, and he's still around touring. I know he's currently doing a Men at Work tour.
1: Yeah.
0: And maybe it's a solo tour, but he's doing obviously that catalog. And then he's also touring with Ringo once again. But he shouldn't have evolved into such a successful and respected and beloved singer-songwriter, which is what happened to him. And since put out all these solo albums of this beautiful music. And it's just interesting how that an artist can evolve like that. I don't know how else to put it.
1: But I think what's so unique about him is that, and I can't think of any other artist who's had this type of career where he's had arena level success, stadium level success. When that first record came out, the first Men at Work record, they played in stadiums. When you listen to Waiting for My Real Life to Begin, it sounds like he's in the room with you. It's so
0: intimate.
1: It's so intimate, which I think that's the hardest thing to have achieved, those two things. As a songwriter, you usually do one, but not the other. But he's done both. But I toured with Colin for 5 years. I covered a song of his on. He did a song of mine on his last record, and he's just an amazing. He'd be one of my main mentors in music.
0: I can see why. Yeah,
1: Well, I don't know if he'd admit to that, but
0: And also a funny, funny guy.
1: Yeah,
0: also.
1: Very funny.
0: Actually, I do a podcast. It's a film-based podcast in that I bring on people from the film world, you know, the film space,
1: yes.
0: And I do interviews. But every so often, if I can get somebody that I just want to talk to, and I'll just reach out. And I, for some reason or other, I reached out to Colin Hayes, and he ended up coming on my podcast. And we did
1: that's awesome.
0: And it was during the pandemic, I'm pretty sure. So we did it over Zoom. And then he was like, we're talking for quite a while, and he's completely present, 100% present. And I finally am like, oh, well, okay, thanks. And he goes, I thought we were going to, you know, like talk about film. And so I said, oh, of course, why wouldn't I assume you'd think that?
1: Yeah.
0: So I said, well, you have to come back on. We can talk movies. I didn't know. Like, I didn't know he was a big movie fan. But I mean, that's so funny that I just didn't, you know, obviously communicate my idea behind bringing him on. But it was still a lot of fun. And I was able to, we had a really nice connection. I thought, anyway. So, yeah. But I'll have to send that to you because I think you'd really get a kick out of it.
1: Yeah, I would love to hear it.
0: All right. Chris Trapper is the guest DJ today. We are coming back in the 12 o'clock hour with more of his musical selections and more chat. If you'll be so kind to stick around, Chris.
1: I'm here. I'm not taking your job, but I'm here. I'm definitely here.
0: Take it. I wouldn't want you to. I would feel guilty of it. All right, we'll be right back after these messages. 98.1 KZE.
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there's got to be someone out there who thinks I still have my home. I got his picture right here in my back pocket, y'all. Along with some rocks I found in Arizona, I want to show him. And I know I return to that awkward silence. There's so much work I've never known. But I know this man must make amends, 'cause I know my traveling days are done.

0: Welcome back to the Midday Show. It's a very special Midday Show where I'm so fortunate to have Chris Trapper here, guest DJing along with me. I love doing this, and I'm hoping to do a lot more of it because I'm just really enjoyed not only like being introduced to new music, Chris, but getting the perspective of the person who introduced it. So it's that much more meaningful. And I look forward to playing a number of these songs on my own going forward because there's some great songs you've introduced me to. We just heard Amy Helm with This Too Shall Pass, Martin Sexton before that, Freedom on the Road, and Ecstasy, I Walk This Earth All by Myself. Amy Helm.
1: Yeah, so I just played the 38 Songwriters Festival, which is a Florida festival, which is just amazing. And when it falls for our weather here, it falls in February. So it's great to be invited to Florida to work. You know what I mean? Like that's great. But I got to see a bunch of the different artists' sets, and they basically have like, I don't know, 30 venues with songwriters playing everywhere. So I went to see her play. I'd known a few of her songs, and her set just blew me away completely. Yes. It was so great. So she and I got to talk a little bit, and just very, very quiet. I believe she's from the Hudson Valley, I'm pretty sure.
0: Yes, she's very much from Woodstock.
1: Yeah.
0: You know, I'm not sure if you've been aware of this controversy going on.
1: Yeah, I heard about it.
0: Okay.
1: Yeah.
0: We don't need to get into it by any stretch. Please.
1: She's on her social media profiles. So.
0: Yeah. Yeah, she was just performing with her amazing band. I mean, they played at Grey Fox, which is this big rootsy bluegrass festival up here.
1: Yeah. And, well, that's the thing about this festival. I saw her play for maybe 50 people because that's how the festival breaks down. You have 30 shows at once. Mm-hmm. So people kind of spread out. But it was just so great. Like, so I know if she was on a regular tour, it wouldn't be the case. I'd be that close to that incredible band. And she's a real powerhouse, too.
0: 100%.
1: And a very kind person, too.
0: 200%. Speaking of great powerhouses and just all around mensches, Martin Sexton.
1: Yes.
0: Freedom on the Road. He was also, I got to recently see him at some Beatles camp thing up in the Catskills where he did the entire Abbey Road album on his guitar and just was like, my jaw was, these aren't platitudes. I'm blown away. I was blown away by the massive talent this guy has.
1: Yeah, he might be the most musically talented person that I know.
0: Yes.
1: He has such a bag of awesome tricks and just guitar playing, singing four octave ranges, and he also writes a perfect song to capture all of his talents, which is hard to do. It's hard to figure out what's going to make me sound great. You know what I mean? So his songs, he leaves a lot of room to kind of riff and improv. And he'd be my other musical mentor too. You know, when I first went solo, I'd known Martin from Boston back in the old days when we were both starting out. And we kind of had parallel paths where I signed a major label deal. He signed a major label deal. I was with a band. He was solo. When I went solo, you know, most lead singers for bands can get booked. You know, you kind of cut the audience down by three quarters. And that's what you expect as a lead singer. And so I was like, I'm screwed in terms of maintaining a career. And then right away, Martin said, why don't you come support me for my tour? And that was like almost a 50-city tour across the whole country. So he's been integral as a friend and a mentor and just a great touring buddy. So
0: that's great to hear.
1: Yeah.
0: And I would say, though, that if you as an artist, you, Chris Trapper, that you have found your voice. I mean, obviously, you didn't just start yesterday. So
1: that's for sure.
0: But I think that is key for any artist is to know themselves and understand themselves as musically and otherwise. And so it comes across, I feel like, in the body of work that I've heard of yours. And
1: that's cool. Thank you.
0: Yeah, sure. And finally, the first song in that set, an artist or band, Ecstasy, spelled, by the way, Ekkstacy. I Walk the Earth All by Myself. Again, another title that we can all relate to.
1: Yeah, I just love this song because it kind of gives power in isolation and loneliness. It kind of, like, the guy is kind of wallowing. So I think the singer is of Jamaican Jamaican descent, but I know that they're from Vancouver, Canada. I just love that he kind of sings about power through isolation and loneliness, and you know, I just love he's kind of reclaiming the fact that he's alone, but he's still cool. You know what I mean?
0: Absolutely. All right. Well, Chris Trapper, he's going to be at the Town Crier on Friday, September 18th. That's coming right up.
1: Coming around
0: in Beacon, right New York.
1: I can't wait.
0: Yeah. You get to hear all of his jokes. No, his music. And as I said, great banter. You really entertain. You tell great anecdotes.
1: People come for the jokes nowadays. So
0: it's all right. Whatever works.
1: That's right.
0: It's all about connecting. You connect to your audience, and that's what's. Is it just a solo show? Just you?
1: Just a solo show. Yeah.
0: Mm-hmm. Have you played the Town Crier before?
1: Yeah, I played it a bunch. That was actually one of the first venues that I played. I used to play it with Push Stars, and then I played it solo. Yeah, I go back there maybe once a year, probably. And Phil, the guy who runs it, owner-operator, he's been in business so long, and that is super impressive. You know, he's always been really good to me.
0: Oh, that's good to hear.
1: Like, so when I was, like just starting out, he actually got me some really cool gigs there, opening for, like, Graham Parker and somebody else who was pretty popular at that time. But I forget.
0: Well, he supports the journeyman artist
1: the troubadours.
0: The troubadours, exactly. Yeah. And speaking of troubadours, see how I did how I do this.
1: Excellent. You are a professional.
0: It's a journey of my own. Ari Hest is coming up after the break here, another one of your selections. So I'm looking forward to that. We're talking with Chris Trapper, who's guest DJing here on the Midday Show today, here on 98.1 KZE.
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0: It's Adam here on 98.1 KZE with Chris Trapper. We just heard Bob Schneider's Owning the Rain. Before that, Cheryl Wheeler with Arrow, and starting off, Ari Hest, Maybe It's All Supposed to Fall Apart. How'd you come to these songs? Bob Schneider, do you know Bob?
1: Yeah, I know Bob very well. Bob is an Austin-based singer-songwriter. He does really well. And so I'm touring with him this month and next month a little bit, I'm pretty sure. But he's just great. And he can write a real tearjerker and then a super funny song. He's irreverent. He can be overtly sexual. He's kind of one of those songwriters who has no
0: filters,
1: but he's not self-conscious.
0: I see.
1: No, I think that's the word. But he just doesn't have limitations on what he can do creatively.
0: Yeah.
1: So his music always feels very liberating to me, especially live. So he's become a good friend of mine for the past couple of years. And then the Cheryl Wheeler song, I just love that song so much when she talks about the TV lights, because she's talking about very kind of everyday, humble romance. And I did shows with her a long time ago. I believe she's semi-retired now, but I loved her and loved that song so much. It's just a beautiful love song. And I always sense a real longing to it, too.
0: Mm-hmm.
1: And then Ari Hest, I love that song because the melody is so, it's just so good. It's so, I definitely wish I wrote that. Ari and I did a bunch of touring last year together, a co-headline tour. But he's from New York City originally, but lives in Boston now.
0: Okay.
1: So we'll get together like for coffee, and we'll go see concerts together. Like they say, men as they age have difficulty forming friendships, but he and I have formed a nice friendship over the past couple of years. So, but he's a super talented artist, and the first time I met him, we played a benefit concert in Germany about a decade ago, maybe more. But yeah, so it's been nice to have him in Boston, my hometown, where I live now. So,
0: yeah, sorry.
1: Just love the melody to that that song. Love it.
0: Yeah, I believe he's coming. I think I mentioned this to you that he's. But I should have checked. But I believe he's coming up this way again. He's been. I mean, I guess most of these artists, these troubadours. get to come through here because the Hudson Valley is so rich with the music and music lovers and music venues. There's a real ecosystem here in the Hudson Valley and the Catskills for the singer-songwriter, among other genres, you know.
1: Yeah.
0: Do you enjoy the social aspects of being on the road?
1: I love it. Like, that's actually one of my favorite aspects of this job is meeting new people and interesting people. And I don't know. I always talk to my kids about this, but I used to bring my kids with me on the road. So they would sell merchandise for me. So now that they're really good socially, both my kids are. And I think it's because they had to meet so many people young.
0: Right.
1: But I love it. Like that's actually my favorite thing.
0: Mm-hmm.
1: It's meeting new people, going to new places. Every morning on tour, I'll wake up and look for the local like coffee roaster that's great. You know, go find like the best cup of coffee in town. And it's just... Yeah, I feel very, very lucky to do this job, you know, especially because it is a people business. But the people that you meet, you know, generally see you in a pretty positive light because you're
0: making them feel good.
1: You're the singer for the evening. You know what I mean?
0: Right.
1: And once you get over the fact, like I remember with the band, like there was a certain point when I realized that it was kind of a bummer because we're really special at night, but by the next morning, nobody cares anymore. It's when I was younger that used to bum me out, but now I really just recognize where I fit in the equation, and so it's really nice to just be, you know, entertaining.
0: Yeah,
1: like lucky for the night.
0: Yeah, well, that's great that you were able to kind of evolve so you can just stop stressing and really just enjoy what you're doing. And yeah, I could see that could be kind of challenging. You know, high off coming out for a show, and then all of a sudden you're yesterday's noosed.
1: Well, you just recognize the people when you play a town, you have a great show, but by the next morning, those people are going to work and you're going to the next gig.
0: Hopefully so, anyway. Tell folks how they can find out more about you, connect with you, etc.
1: Well, I think the number one thing is they should go to my MySpace page. Just kidding. That's a joke.
0: Hey, I heard it's coming back. I don't know if that was a false rumor or not, but I actually heard that MySpace 2.0 might be coming back.
1: Yeah, give it another decade. It's going to come back again. No, so, yeah, I have all the social media stuff. I'm probably most active on Instagram, but I also have a website, christrapper.com, not to be confused with christrapper.com. And yeah, I have everything. Like, I have a LinkedIn page that I check once a year, and then okay, that's about it.
0: All right, well, that's good. That's a good start. It's a good start. Subscribe. See if Chris comes to your area. I'm urging people to go see him live. It's a lot of fun. I can't wait to see at the Town Crier. All right, well, we got to take another break, and we got to wrap it up after the next set, unfortunately. But this has been a blast. Chris again is going to be at the Town Crier on Friday evening. You can visit Town Crier's website. That would be the thing to do. 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

0: you love.
1: We're back here on 98.1 KZE with Chris Trapper, co-piloting. Thank you, Chris, for doing this with me today. It's been a blast.
2: I'm honored to have been here. You're the greatest station, so
1: yeah,
2: being here.
1: And it's the best part of the job is championing artists such as yourself. It's a joy. That last song we just heard, which is called Nightclub Singer, is actually you in your former band called the Push Stars. We'll talk about that in a second. Emily Jean Brown was right before that with Sea Song, as well as Todd Snyder's I Can't Complain, a live version of that particular track, and Yor Smith, the artist Yor Smith, with Bad Habit at the top there. So before you were a solo artist, was the Push Stars, or was that essentially you and already?
2: The Push Stars, they're basically how I entered the music business. I actually met a guy from the Hudson Valley, Dan McLaughlin, who was working at Dreamland Recording Studios, and I brought a drummer from Boston there to record a demo, and we walked away with the demo, and we decided to start a band from it because we thought the demo sounded cool. So I was with the band full time for 10 years, but the track that I picked for the radio show was from our reunion record, which we recorded in 2017. So it's, you know, fairly new as far as the band goes. And so it's called Nightclub Singer, which is just a song. It's kind of one of those things where when your dream comes true, there's always some BS to it. So in that song, somebody quits his day job to become a nightclub singer, to become essentially one of those guys who plays covers in a bar. And then he gets sick of doing that job because somebody requests, like, I don't want to give it all away, but somebody requests, you know, a song that he's sick of playing. So he quits that job too. And so it's kind of that line we walk between the dream come true and reality. And sometimes the dream come true can be not as great as you might think. And then
1: that's usually, what are you talking about? That's usually the way things go.
2: And sometimes reality can be pretty great.
1: Yeah.
2: So it just depends.
1: Right. And when it is, it's the best, right? That's why we, you know, it makes life worthwhile when that happens. As singer-songwriter, I've written songs and I play covers too, but every time I play for a new audience, I feel absolutely never get bored playing the same song over and over, if it's a new audience anyway.
2: Right, right.
1: Right? Because it always feels like the first time. Is that your experience, or do you have a different relationship with your material? Like, do you tire of certain songs?
2: I think you can actually, no, I always play with this extreme sense of gratitude that, like, I'm so lucky to get to do this that like, even if I'm a little burnt on a certain song, I'll still sing it with feeling because I'm like, dude, you're lucky. So you sing that way. But at the same time, every song I play will bring me back immediately to where I was when I wrote it.
1: Right.
2: What I was feeling. Maybe certain things at certain times I don't want to feel like. I wrote one record that was kind of grieving my mom's death, and then another record kind of grieving my dad's death. And so I stay away from a lot of those songs just because I don't want to feel them. But then other ones.
1: But you don't. You're depriving your audience in that case. But
2: right,
1: but
2: all that grieving. It's.
1: But yeah, it's a lot of grieving.
2: The fun night out. Speaking of which, town crier.
1: Right, you'll laugh, you'll cry. It'll become a part of you. But do you find yourself sometimes surprised when you get emotional on doing a song, maybe one you've done a million times, but maybe I don't know if that's ever happened to you.
2: No, it doesn't surprise me because I've just. It's been my emotional outlet for so many years now that it's almost like I've come to depend on it to keep me sane. Like,
1: oh, wow. Okay.
2: Because I think if I didn't have music, I don't know what I would do. Like I do therapy as well, but without music, I don't know where I'd be. But I'd probably be at a bar somewhere every night. Not that that's bad, but I just don't think I would have been as good a human being overall without music,
1: no. Yeah, fortunately you probably never have to consider that too much, you know.
2: I mean, knock on wood,
1: it worked out pretty well. Emily Jean Brown with Sea Song.
2: Yeah, so she's a New York City based songwriter. She opened for me on a Midwest tour last year and she's just great. And cool person. You know, I love this song too. I just love it.
1: Like, it's really cool. I love that song.
2: The vibe of it.
1: Yeah, there's a great example of a song I'm definitely going to continue to play. So thank
2: That's
1: you very
2: awesome.
1: Much. Yeah, awesome. Absolutely. Todd Snyder, one of our heroes here at the station as well. I can't complain. A live version of that song.
2: Yeah, I just love that version. I love the song. And I know he passed last year. So
1: your circumstances.
2: It's a little tribute to him.
1: Mm.
2: I love the song.
1: Finally, this artist I really never heard of called Yor Smith. With Bad Habit is the name of that track.
2: Yeah, Bad Habit kind of reminds me, for some reason, of the touring lifestyle when I started out. Like just how just every night drinking. I used to smoke on tour, and she talks about that. Mm-hmm. She's from Minneapolis, and she found a band. She fronts a band also called Caitlin Smith. And the Good Night Sleeps,
1: mm-hmm.
2: which I love the name. I mean, Caroline Smith, sorry. But she goes by Yor Smith on this song. You know, I just love the song. It's kind of like, I think it's kind of sensual, you know, a little bit kind of, I don't know, just it just cool. It reminds me of Tour.
1: Yeah. Well, clearly you put a lot of thought into all these selections. And
2: it's a very fun thing to get to pick songs and to think about it. Like, but I think I do listen to a lot of really old music, also 1950s stuff, 1930s, 20s.
1: Mm-hmm.
2: But I figured I should stay in the pocket for what WKZE does.
1: Oh, I appreciate it.
2: Even though I know you move around a lot, but.
1: Yeah, we do. I mean, you know, definitely we place material from the 30s and 50s and by example of two different decades of styles of music, but absolutely it wouldn't have been out of place. But there is kind of a musical vibe you created in those 2 hours of music. So well done.
2: Awesome. That's awesome.
1: Yeah. One last time, Chris, will be for anybody in the Hudson Valley. I urge you to get down to Beacon or up to Beacon.
2: I don't know.
1: The Town Crier, which is an awfully fun place to visit, and right on the main street there. And check out Chris Trapper this Friday, 8 o'clock. I'm sure doors are off. Who knows? You can grab dinner first.
2: Yeah, dinner is there. Yeah.
1: You got merch. You'll have merch.
2: Oh, always merch. They do have a... It is Foliage season 2. Foliage.
1: It is?
2: Well, it's soon to be, so it's very big around there.
1: Yeah. Well,
2: very popular.
1: I don't know if it's... We'll see. There's no sign of it yet. But, you know, it can practically happen overnight, you know.
2: I'm just trying to sell a few more tickets, that's all.
1: Well, we'll play another Chris Trapper before the end of the midday show.
2: Say anything.
1: Consider it an invitation if you know, we can do this again next time you happen to be up in the general area, whether it's the Berkshires, the Catskills, the Hudson Valley. You know, we'd love to have you back.
2: That'd be great.
1: All right.
2: I'm into it.
1: All right. Sounds good.
2: But I'm not going to cut in your action as far as, you know, becoming a radio personality. I'm just not. But I don't think I have it in me.
1: Well, having said that, if I somehow at this point in my life am able to become a journeyman as well, like I'm happy. I'll take some of your gigs. I have absolutely no problem doing that.
2: Why don't we swap careers? That might be fun.
1: For who exactly?
2: I don't know. I'm not sure.
1: All right. Well. Have a great week ahead, and we'll see you on Friday at the Town Crier, okay?
2: Yeah, thanks for inviting me. This is so awesome to kind of delve in and think of songs that have meant something to me over the past like year and a half or couple of years. It was awesome to kind of go through my catalog and think about stuff. So thanks for the invite. Really appreciate it.
1: My pleasure. This is the Midday Show here. We'll be right back at 1 o'clock with the Film Club right after this break. 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
6: 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It's a new week here on the Film Club, and this week's movie, directed by Chris Columbus, starring the late, great Robin Williams from 1993, Mrs. Doubtfire. And the first song I'm playing from that soundtrack, from the Four Seasons, Walk

That's the Four Seasons with Walk Like a Man, just one of the tracks that are on the soundtrack for Mrs. Doubtfire, which is a 1993 comedy directed by Chris Columbus, based on the 1987 novel Madame Doubtfire by Anne Fine. The film was produced by Mark Ratcliffe, Marsha Garces Williams, and her then husband Robin, who also starred in the lead role. The film co-starred Sally Field, Pierce Brosnan, Harvey Fierstein, and Robert Prosky. It follows a recently divorced voice actor who disguises himself as an elderly female housekeeper in order to spend more time with his children. Mrs. Doubtfire was released in the U.S. by 20th Century Fox on November 24th, 1993, grossed $441.3 million on a $25 million budget, making it the second highest grossing film of 1993. We'll talk about it all week long here on the KZE Film Club, sponsored by Time and Space Limited in Hudson, New York, and by Upstate Films in Rhinebeck, Kingston, and Saugerties. All right. Now, coming up, here's Josh Ritter with Honeydew on the Midday Show, 98.1 KZE.

0: 98.1 KZE Michigander freaking out. And just before that, Josh Ritter with Honeydew. Let's take a look at the weather. I don't see why we wouldn't want to do that this week, because I got to tell you, we have a nice week coming up here. Today, sunny, temperatures reaching only around 70 degrees. Overnight, clear, temperatures in the mid-40s. That's a change. Tuesday, tomorrow, sunny, temperatures again right around 70, a little warmer, maybe in the low 70s. Wednesday, mostly sunny, temperatures scooting back up to more normal September temperatures, closer to 80 degrees, upper 70s. Thursday, there is a chance of showers in the afternoon, otherwise mostly sunny, temperatures in the low 80s. And Friday, mostly sunny, temperatures in the upper 70s. Right now, for next weekend, there's a chance of showers Saturday and Sunday, but mostly or partly sunny on those days. Temperatures in the 70s. We're looking at maybe some showers over the weekend. We don't know for sure yet. It's still too early to guarantee one way or the other. Okay. What do I look like over here? All right, that's your weather. Don't answer that last question. We'll be right back after these messages with much, much more musical diversity. Death Cab for Cutie's coming up. Margo Price is coming up. 98.1 KZE.
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0: 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That was Margo Price, Maggie's Farm. The Subdudes before that with The Flower in the Fire, and Death Cab for Cutie with their latest at the very top there, Stone Over Water. 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
1: 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Daryl's House in Pauling, Zebra, 50th anniversary tour with special guests Anything But Human. The Lemon Squeeze in New Paltz, open mic. Thursday, Colony in Woodstock, Samoa Wilson on the patio. Lark Hall in Albany, happy hour with 13 cents change at the 11th. At Lark Hall, Tom Hamilton with guests the Alec Lewis Group in Albany. Taste Buds Cafe in Red Hook, Tasty Tunes, open mic. The Lemon Squeeze in New Paltz, Blues Jam with Andy Stahl. Buttonball Barn in South Egremont, Massachusetts, Charlie Chronopoulos, Country Rock Soul. Daryl's House in Pauling, Kid Charlotte. Steely Dan Tribute. Snugs in New Paltz, open mic. Friday, Colony in Woodstock, The Deadbeats in the Garden. 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Daryl's House in Pauling, Destination Soul Town, featuring the sensational Soul Cruisers. Snugs in New Paltz, Golden Formula. 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

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You suddenly find you got nothing to fear. 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When a trembling distant voice unclear startles your sleeping ears to hear that somebody

0: 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Adam here with you on the Midday Show. Vampire Weekend there with Taxi Cab. We heard from Dylan just before that. It's All Right, Ma. I'm Only Bleeding. And Angélique Kidjo, Premier. Le Premier in that set. I'm On Fire featuring the Cavemen on that track right there. All right, I want to tell you just or remind you about the Pawpaw Fest. Taste North, America's largest native fruit at the inaugural New York Pawpaw Agricultural and Arts Festival. That's coming up in a couple of weeks, September 26th and 27th, located at Magic Forest Farm in Queeman's Hollow, just 20 minutes outside Albany, with picturesque views. 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All right, we'll be right back right after this. 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

0: That's the great Ray Charles. No mistaking that here on this Monday edition of the Midday Show, The Right Time. Paul Simon, before that, Have a Good Time. We also heard Saint Germain was in there with What You Think About, and Sierra Farrell starting off the set there, Trying to Love You. All right. 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

0: It's Adam here with you on the Midday Show, 98.1 KZE. That was Ben Folds with Golden Slumbers from the Beatles. Joan Armour Trading before that with The Gorgeous Weakness in Me. Cowboy Junkies as well with The Confessions of Georgie E. Cowboy Junkies coming to the Mahawi in Great Barrington, by the way, in November, I noticed. And Burnell Pines with the song Tonight. Well, you know, I have got another message for you for sure. We're proud to present the band Upstate on Thursday, October 1st, as part of our next parlor session. Listen in live on KZE at noon or be there in person. We'll be taking calls to get on the guest list beginning later this month. That's our next parlor session starring Upstate, Thursday, October 1st. 1 hour of commercial-free live music and conversation from the Elmendorf Inn, brought to you by Upstate Pines Dispensary and Red Hook, Historic Red Hook and Firehouse Productions. 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
7: For use by adults 21 or older. 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In case of accidental ingestion or overconsumption, contact the Poison Center. Consume responsibly. Cannabis can be addictive. Cannabis can impair concentration and coordination. Do not operate a vehicle or machinery under the influence of cannabis. There may be health risks associated with the consumption of this product. Cannabis is not recommended for use by persons who are pregnant or nursing.
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0: This is 98.1 KZE, and you just heard the Hunger Mountain Boys with a Got the Blues, Mary. Dan Zanes and Elizabeth Mitchell together on Coney Island Avenue. We also heard from Bob Marley and the Wailers in that set with Three Little Birds and Ruthie Foster, starting off the set with the song Thank You. That's a wrap for the Midday Show today. Gosh darn it. I'll be back here tomorrow, though, for your Tuesday edition at 10 o'clock. MK's coming in here any moment now, and her guest today, right here in the studios, is artist Ian Michelle. And Ian has got a show going on at Jane Street Art Center, September 19th through the 24th of October. And he will be MK's guest today at 4 o'clock here on 98.1 KZE. Until then, take care of yourself. Until tomorrow, that is. Take care of yourself and the ones you love.
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98.1 KZE, that's Ivan Neville starting us off in the afternoon drive today with Hey All Together. Good afternoon, it's MK with ya on your Monday, kicking off another week of afternoon drives here on KZE. We had a great weekend, busy weekend, Old Tone Music Festival. Wow, wow, wow, what a beautiful place, what a lovely group of people, amazing musicians, just wow, what a great festival. We were so happy to be there this weekend. We've got some KZE live cuts from the camper that I'll share with you today, and Hudson Valley Wine and Food Fest. I heard wonderful things from the team over there. Of course, yesterday we got rained out of our wellness block party event, but that's okay, we will do it again sometime because it was shaping up to be pretty fun. But onward and upward, we've got all kinds of stuff to talk about today. I've got Ian Mitchell coming in for an interview at 4 o'clock. Ian is the next artist on display at Jane Street Art Center in Saugerties. His show Second Nature is running from September 19th to October 24th with the reception this Saturday from 4 to 6. So we'll be chatting with Ian today about that work. I always enjoy these artist talks because it's a fun challenge to talk about visual art on the radio. It's, you know, you can't play an example like you can with, you know, oh, tell me about your music. Okay, play us a song. Art, you know, we got to just paint a word picture. So Ian and I will be painting some word pictures today at 4 o'clock. I'll tell you about everything else exciting going on. We're going to start taking guests for our upstate parlor session on October 1st today. But let's just jump right back in. It's a beautiful day. It feels like fall out there. I'm starting to feel safe in the knowledge that temperatures are slowly dropping instead of just waiting for 90 degrees to sneak back up on me. So I think today's the day. Let's start off the afternoon drive with the Blasting Company.

0: 98.1 KZE Caroline Polachek with Sunset following the Blasting Company from my favorite autumnal rewatch, Over the Garden Wall. 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We've got a beautiful sunny day outside, about 71 degrees for a high and a nice chilly 45 overnight. Mostly sunny, 72 tomorrow. Looking like a gorgeous week, really. Right up through Saturday, we could see some showers early next week, and look out, daytime temperatures getting into the 60s for a couple of days starting next week. Oh my God, I'm so happy. I can't wait. The mountains are going to be making snow soon. Anyway, I'll stop gloating about the temperatures dropping because I got other stuff to tell you about. Build to Win coming up tomorrow, September 15th. It's a day for real estate professionals to work on your business, not just in it. This is tomorrow, September 15th at the Newburgh Armory for a full day of ideas, inspiration, networking, and strategies to help take your real estate business to the next level, featuring keynote speaker Jay Papasan, co-author of the New York Times bestseller The One Thing. 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We got a word from our friends at Water Solutions and a live cut from this past weekend's Old Tone Music Festival up next.
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6: 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It's called Gutted.

This is Bardette from Hurley. I've been listening to the station since day one, and you are listening to 98.1 KZE.

0: Lucy Dacus doing a classic from The Boss, Dancing in the Dark. Doing it rather well. We also had Tedeschi Trucks Band in there and Bella White, the wonderful Bella White, live from this past weekend at the Old Tone Music Festival. I had the great pleasure of chatting with Bella on air before her set on Friday afternoon, and she sounded just wonderful on stage while the sun went down. That was a song called Gutted, recorded on the KZE Camper. Like I said, lots of exciting stuff continuing here at KZE. We got another busy, busy weekend ahead of us. We're going to be at Froggy Days this weekend, coming September 17th and 18th. 2 days of live music, good people, and plenty of reasons to get out and enjoy September in the Hudson Valley. We are the official radio station of Froggy Days, and if you can't be there, we've got you covered. We'll be broadcasting throughout the weekend, streaming at signalriot.fm. It's also Hardscrabble this weekend, Hardscrabble Day here in Red Hook. Rhinebeck Porch Fest is this weekend, too. And we're going to be at the Halfway to Paddy's Day event this Sunday at Blackthorn Resort Pub in East Durham from 2 to 6. That's the East Durham St. Patrick's Day Parade Committee's Halfway to Paddy's Day fundraiser. So busy, busy, busy. And as I've mentioned before, a great way to keep on top of all the things we're doing around here is to sign up for the KZE newsletter. So if you haven't done that yet, head over to WKZE.com and get her done. We got your entertainment calendar now, and Jill Sobule up next.
1: 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Daryl's House in Pawling, Zebra, 50th anniversary tour with special guests Anything But Human. The Lemon Squeeze in New Paltz, open mic. Thursday, Colony in Woodstock, Samoa Wilson on the patio. Lark Hall in Albany, happy hour with 13 cents change at the 11. At Lark Hall, Tom Hamilton with guests the Alec Lewis Group in Albany. Taste Buds Cafe in Red Hook, Tasty Tunes, open mic. The Lemon Squeeze in New Paltz, Blues Jam with Andy Stahl. Buttonball Barn in South Egremont, Massachusetts, Charlie Chronopoulos, Country Rock Soul. Daryl's House in Pawling, Kid Charlemagne, Steely Dan Tribute. Snugs in New Paltz, open mic. Friday, Colony in Woodstock, The Deadbeats in the Garden. 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Honky Tonk Dance. Buttonball Barn in South Egremont, Massachusetts, His Back Pages, a Dylan Tribute. Daryl's House in Pawling, Destination Soul Town, featuring the sensational Soul Cruisers. Snugs in New Paltz, Golden Formula. Saturday, Daryl's House in Pawling, brunch with Dave Vargo. Later at Daryl's House, Forever Tina. The ultimate salute to Tina Turner. The Phoenicia Playhouse in Phoenicia, New York. Flying Cat Music Series, the Slambovian Circus of Dreams. Unplugged. Rojan Brewing Company in Hillsdale, the Bunkhouse Boys. Lark Hall in Albany, Michaela Davis with special guest Johanna Samuels. Buttonball Barn in South Egremont, Massachusetts, the Huntress and Holder of Hands with the Detroni Brothers. Tempo Performing Arts Center in Kingston, the Firebird, retold by the Rememberers. Snugs in New Paltz, Dylan Doyle.
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0: This week at Colony, Wednesday, the Bobcats and Peter Einhorn Jazz Duo on the patio. Thursday, New Yacht City Yacht Rock Tribute with Samoa Wilson on the patio. 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

0: Up. It's their annual cemetery crawl, returning a month-long scavenger hunt and self-guided tour through six Red Hook cemeteries, uncovering the stories of more than 150 people who have lived right here in the community. The crawl begins September 19th on Hard Scrabble Day. That's this Saturday. 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
0: 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Today going to Brazil, 1973, for a jazz folk song from Silvia Maria. Silvia Maria was, it's a little hard to Google somebody named Silvia Maria. There's a lot of folks by that name, but she seems to have been a film, stage, and TV actress as well as a musician. So if you're curious about her, you can go ahead and follow the World Tour Faves playlist on our YouTube, where I've saved this song.

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1: 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When we return, Ian Machel is with me, my guest in the studio. Ian's new exhibition, Second Nature, opens at Jane Street Art Center this Saturday.
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1: 98.1 KZE. MK with you on your Monday afternoon, and delighted to start off my week with a conversation with artist Ian Machel. Who is opening a new exhibition at Jane Street Art Center this Saturday, Human Nature. Ian, welcome to KZE. Thanks for coming by.
7: Thank you for asking me.
1: Yeah, of course. So you've done something genius here, which is you printed these beautiful little brochures. So I'm actually able to look at some of your pieces because, of course, these are sculptural pieces. So, it's really nice to kind of see a little visual example of what the exhibition is about. But before we start describing it to people, would you tell us in your own words kind of what it's about to you and what inspired this work?
7: What it's about? Well, so the irony is not lost that here we are using the medium of sound, and I'm going to try and describe something visual.
1: Well, that's why I always like to say, you know, it's not like, let's talk about what it looks like, but more like, what does it mean to you? What inspired you to make the work, and what emotions do you expect it will evoke in the audience?
7: The great thing about having the chance that the Jane Street offered me the solo exhibition is to have a nice, large, well-lit space, open space, to really kind of think about, look at my work and think, what would it look like if I do? And I have 39 sculptures and 110 drawings.
1: That is a lot of work.
7: So it's a chance to look at everything that I'm making as a body of work, how does it hang together? Sort of like if you've been writing snippets of a story and then you suddenly get a chance to stitch it together. But the thing that inspires me is observing forms in nature, in the natural world. Mm-hmm. And I've been doing that since I was a kid. And so this is no different. And what you'll see in the show is a lot of drawing and a lot of sculpture. Some of the drawings are very large. Some of the sculptures are fairly large. But they hang together in this combined theme. And it was very interesting to try and come up with titles for the pieces and titles for the show. Mm-hmm. I was completely stuck. And then my wife Rachel said, well, this way of thinking is second nature to you. So I thought, okay, it's about nature. It's a little twist on
1: that was what
7: something
1: I thought,
7: catchy.
1: Because looking at the pieces, you know, obviously they seem to be made with natural materials, right? I'm seeing a lot of wood. There's
7: a lot
1: some
7: of wood and stone.
1: Marble. Yeah. And as you said, there's inspiration drawn from shapes in nature. This one, you know, obviously gives me mountaintop vibes. What besides the obvious mountains and waves, are there sort of some unexpected visuals that you've seen in nature that have inspired you in ways you wouldn't have necessarily expected?
7: Yeah, and it's hard to put your finger on it. Because there's such a tradition, certainly in this area of representational art, the Hudson River School, basically romanticizing, you know, nature is beautiful, artists should create beauty, that kind of thing. That's totally fine. But I'm trying to dig a little deeper, and certainly this is something I've tried to write in my statement. Trying to look beneath the surface at what could be going on, because it's very hard to explore these forms in nature without knowing about climate change. And, you know, even in our back garden, stuff is happening. Mm-hmm. You know, if plants are getting cooked that shouldn't have been, you know, the sun is much fiercer. Mm-hmm. There's a lot going on, but the show is not about that, but it's in the background. So something I'm trying to incorporate in the pieces is not just a reverence for nature, but a kind of interrogation. Mm. And that way it brings in all kinds of interesting things about the challenges that face nature in general, the natural world. So you'll find things like pieces with bolts going through them.
1: Right.
7: Or repeated lines like a grid, as if someone's trying to measure or analyze and nature is fighting. So there's a lot of questions. Mm. And I'm hoping that people will enter into it as a just something to make you think.
1: Yeah. So when you're working on a piece like this, does the inspiration for the piece, does it begin with kind of looking at the form of the raw material and seeing what it evokes in you? Do you find it along the way?
7: Really good question.
1: Thank you.
7: It is a lot. I do find that there's a dialogue with the material, and that's essential. So I do work with found materials a lot. I very rarely purchase commercial lumber. Mm-hmm. A lot of the wood I have actually fished out of the Hudson River near my house.
1: Cool.
7: And dried out, and then just sort of, I like to think of it as rescuing.
1: Yeah.
7: So these are ancient bits of wood that have been going up and down the Hudson for years. Just kind of carving into them to see what's below the surface. Sometimes it's absolute rubbish, throw it away. Mm-hmm. But other times the wood starts to not talk to you, but the deeper you go, and it can be, especially with wood, it can be like a time machine, because you're cutting across layers of time. In this piece of wood might be, say, 50 years old. You know, if you count the rings, you realize that the young sapling was 50 years ago, and that this wood has grown. It's an organic material. So you cannot help but have this discussion with the material.
1: Yeah, yeah. And I mean, I'm noticing also just across your wood pieces that there are so many different finishes on them.
7: Yes.
1: Are you looking to kind of bring out the natural color of the wood, or how does that decision-making process work?
7: It depends. Ultimately, the treatment is to, you know, protect it and secure it now that it's finished. But in addition, there are, you know, stains and whitewashes and different finishes you can experiment with that actually, take you in a different direction, make you think of something perhaps like it's just been found, like an ancient object, a dysfunctional object.
1: Right, or the kind of object that you find and you're like, was this manipulated by humans or did it occur naturally?
7: Yeah. If you're out walking in the woods and you come across something on a path or in the trees and you just think, what is that? You know, mm-hmm. Is it an egg? It's that kind of curiosity that I'd like people to have when they come in and see the show, of just, you know, things that remind them, make them think about where the forms came from. Without being too, I don't want to be preachy. There's no hidden message. There's an expression that I use that I stole from somebody else. A material proposition. Sounds like a contradiction in terms, but it means basically, I am suggesting through the use of wood that you take a different viewpoint.
1: Yeah.
7: Think twice about, you know, these shapes, these forms, what they represent, what they look like.
1: Yeah,
7: where they come from.
1: I think the best art does that. You know, the
7: I hope so,
1: art
7: yes.
1: that I like to look at anyway.
7: Yeah, yeah.
1: Ian Machel is my guest. We are discussing his exhibition, Second Nature, which you can see at Jane Street Art Center, running from this Saturday through October 24th. And there is a opening reception this Saturday, 2 to 6?
7: Four to six.
1: I like to ask this question of all of the artists who come through. Do you like an opening reception? Do you like kind of watching people experience your work, or does it make you nervous?
7: Both. A bit mm-hmm. of everything. I'm not a person who thrives on that kind of atmosphere, but I'm hoping that people will come and feel encouraged to, you know, track me down and say, tell me about this. Mm-hmm. And apart from that, it'll be a lot of people that I already know and who haven't seen this work. No one's seen this work yet.
1: Yeah.
7: So it's a debut.
1: So is this work all... Did you conceptualize the show and create pieces to fit within the theme, or were these pieces that you had already been creating that you kind of realized there was a theme to?
7: Another good question. Thank you. Yes. That was part of the joy, was knowing that I had at least a year and a half before the deadline, and then I could look at the current work and then just think of how I can expand on themes. So instead of doing one-off pieces, I started to think, well, this could be a series. Mm-hmm. So there are pieces in there where you'll see connections between the drawings and the sculptures. I'm busy pointing with my finger. It doesn't mean much on the radio.
1: But I see what you're pointing at.
7: So, yeah, and I saw that there were some distinctly connected groupings. And that makes it fun. That makes it not just about making the pieces. It makes it about being the exhibition designer as well. Mm-hmm. So it's going to be interesting in the next 3 or 4 days when we put the show up. I'm not completely sure how it's going to look.
1: Cool, yeah.
7: So that in itself is a creative project, which will be fun to tackle.
1: Yeah, very exciting. And you know, you might put the whole thing up, put it all together, and experience something new from your own work that you didn't see before.
7: This is very possible. That's part of the fun.
1: Yeah, absolutely. Jane Street Art Center in Saugerties, of course, it's a wonderful space, and they do incredible work. They feature amazing artists. How long you've been in the area? We were talking off camera, microphone a little bit, for about 20-ish years now.
7: Yeah, just over 20 years.
1: How did you get associated with Jane Street Art Center?
7: I've been in the Saugerties area pretty much the whole time that I've lived here, and it's been very exciting to see what Jen Hicks has been able to do in the downtown area. Just got to know her very early on and followed what she was doing, and been to many good shows in that space. She's done a wonderful job with the space. So it's been a nice, you know, we as a community, people tend to keep tabs on each other and show up for each other's openings, and it's a great community.
1: Yeah. Will this be your first solo exhibition at Jane Street?
7: Yes.
1: Awesome.
7: Yes.
1: Yeah. Feels like the right time for it to happen.
7: Good time for it to happen, yes.
1: Yeah. Final question, why sculpture? Did you start in any other medium and find this along the way, or have you always been a sculpturist?
7: No, I think I pretty much was hooked in the very early. I think it was my first couple of days at art school. I went to art school in the northeast of Scotland in Aberdeen, and when I got there, I just was running around all the studios, just seeing what people were doing. I got into the sculpture studio and just thought, yeah.
1: Just ding, ding, ding.
7: This is for me, yes. I don't know what this is, but it clicks.
1: Yeah, well, I mean, this is wonderful. It's amazing that we have an opportunity to see your work like this right here in our backyard. So janestreetartcenter.com. Ian Machel, again, is my guest, and Second Nature is the work on display at Jane Street Art Center starting this Saturday. So, Ian, thank you so much for being our guest today.
7: Thank you for asking me.
1: We've got Sierra Leone's Refugee All-Stars Seconds for Second Nature on KZE.

0: 98.1 KZE, Human Nature and Seconds. Seconds and Human Nature for Second Nature. For Ian Machel, thank you again to Ian for being my guest in the studio. You can see Second Nature on display at James Street Art Center from this coming Saturday up through October 24th. Yikes. 24th. That came out because I was just also about to tell you that we are presenting our next parlor session on October 1st. That's Thursday, October 1st with the band Upstate. They got a new album coming out, Abalone, and we are going to be taking calls after the next set of music to get on the guest list, starting to take our parlor session guest list calls this week. So stay tuned. Right now, your community bulletin board.
1: 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Tuesday, September 15th from 3:45 to 5:45 p.m., Manga Club for teens and tweens at the Gardner Library. 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

0: Upstate on 98.1 KZE also had our good friend Billy Pearson with a beautiful instrumental piece called Goldenrod. New Remy Wolf and Sammy Ray and the Friends covering some Billy Joel up top. Upstate, of course, is our next Parlor Session guest. They will be here on October 1st. That's a Thursday. As always, that's a one-hour commercial-free session of music at noon from the Elmendorf Inn. 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And now it is time to start taking some callers to get on the guest list. Give me a buzz if you would like to be at our next Parlor Session, 866-393-9810. 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

98.1 KZE, Larry Campbell and Teresa Williams, Addicts of My Life, taking us into the 5 o'clock hour on your Monday. It's MK with you. We had a great busy weekend last weekend, and we're going to do it again this weekend. We got Froggy Days, Hard Scrabble, Rhinebeck Porch Fest, and the St. Patrick's Halfway to Paddy's Day event at Blackthorn Resort Pub in East Durham on Sunday. Lots of stuff going on. But first, let's throw it back to Old Tone with Los Tex Maniacs live from Old Tone this past weekend. Rain, Rain, recorded on the KZE camper.

0: Marlon Williams on 98.1 KZE and Los Tex Maniacs before that, live from Old Tone this past weekend. It's MK with ya. A little after quarter after five on your Monday's jam night here on KZE. So stay tuned for Denise up next with Covered in Dead, followed by the Jamcast and David Gann's Grateful Dead Hour. 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

0: That's Cat Stevens, Miles from Nowhere, following Polo and Pan, the Alexis P. Souter Band, and Taj Mahal in that set with Take a Giant Step. If you're a jazz fan, you definitely want to be tuned in on Tuesday nights here on KZE for Jazz Inside Out with Brian. We have the Pawpaw Festival coming up next weekend. This weekend we are at Froggy Days. Next weekend it's the Pawpaw Fest. 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Daylight Come, Harry Belafonte and the World He Made, Forward with author Joshua Jelly Shapiro, Monday, September 21st. Deal of the Century, Sunday, September 20th. 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

0: Beth Orton with her latest called Waiting. Also Sun Little, Rhett Miller, and Nick Pankin in a nice fresh set of music there for you on KZE. 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

KZE. That's Pizza Party Live on KZE with Little Red Pill. Working on getting some video from that set together for you soon on the KZE YouTube page. Odetta before the top of the hour. It's MK. We're in the 6 o'clock hour on your Monday. We got Denise Perrant up next with Covered in Dead at 7. Right now, Rubble Bucket.

0: Pablo Cruz, Don't Want to Live Without It, live version, and Rubble Bucket, not cut out for this. Kicking off the 6 o'clock hour on 98.1 KZE. This is MK with a look at your weather, brought to you by MHA of Dutchess County, presenting a powerful night for mental health, the Sound of Nashville on October 6th. Tickets at bardavon.org or head over to mhaduchess.org/soundofnashville to donate the cost of a ticket to this special night of music. We've got a beautiful, clear night, dropping to about 45 degrees. Perfect sleeping weather tonight. Mostly sunny tomorrow, about 72. Another gorgeous day. We are creeping back up to 80 for Wednesday with some warmer showers on Thursday morning. Now expected temperatures around 80 for Thursday and Friday as well. Back down to 72 for Saturday, but we'll keep an eye on that throughout the week. I am still seeing those promising 60s coming our way next week. We've got music up next from Rachel Anna Dobkin from North Jersey, the band On the Way To.
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0: little jazz for your Monday afternoon from Brad Meldow. All of the jazz fans listening to my voice right now should definitely be tuning in on Tuesday nights from 8 to midnight for Jazz Inside Out with Brian, our resident jazz expert. Maceo Parker in there too, the band, and Rachel Anna Dobkin, great rock and roll artist from North Jersey. It is KZE, it's MK with you, and we are out and about again this weekend. We will be at Froggy Days for the weekend, broadcasting on signalriot.fm from the camper, peacepadproductions.com for your Froggy Days passes. We've also got Hardscrabble Day in Red Hook on Saturday, and Rhinebeck Porch Fest on Saturday, two exciting events on the 19th. And then on the 20th, we will be up at Blackthorn Resort Pub in East Durham from 2 to 6 for the Halfway to Paddy's Day fundraiser featuring Irish dancers, bagpipes, a raffle, and much more. Lots of good stuff going on this weekend. We're taking a quick break. When we get back, I've got Fantastic Cat.
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0: Hermanos Gutierrez wrapping us up tonight on 98.1 KZE. We also had Rhiannon Giddens and Fantastic Cat up top. Don't let go. It's MK. I'm going to get out of here. I'm going to go home to my own fantastic cat and my fantastic dog and my fantastic husband. Thanks again to Ian Machel for being my guest in the studio. You can see his exhibition Second Nature on display at Jane Street Art Center beginning this Saturday and running through October 24th. I'm back tomorrow, same time, same place, with Ramona Lane visiting in the studio. Always delighted to see the boys of Ramona Lane. Denise is up next, Covered in Dead. We've got Simon with the Jam Cast and David Gans with the Grateful Dead Hour after that. Enjoy your jammy Monday night here on KZE. I love ya.
1: 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Here at 98.1 KZE, we rely on fast, dependable internet every single day. And since we switched to Archtop Fiber, we've been amazed at the lightning-fast speeds and ultra-reliability that have arrived with the fiber future. But don't just take my word for it. Here's what the KZE team has to say.
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2: Hello, friends, and welcome to the show. It's a beautiful Monday. Hope you all had a nice weekend. I got to play with the Deadbeats up at Lazy Bear in Broad Albin, New York. Lazy Bear Ice Cream, a great place to get some ice cream and some real warm, fuzzy vibes. We celebrated my friend Ian Gartley's life alongside so many who loved him, on top of the fact that we celebrate life and all of its goodness. You know, the Deadbeats are pretty special to me, and it's really nice to have these times to come together and play for folks who like to celebrate life. So it was a weekend full of that. I hope you enjoyed yours. I'm feeling like I want to kick the show off tonight with a little Shakedown Street. Just from the album version, gotta love it, Robert Hunter, Jerry Garcia, and a real nice version of Shakedown. We'll hit some covers after that. Friends, this is 98.1 KZE.

0: 98.1 KZE, how about that? I'm a King Bee from April 17th, 1971. There in Dillon Gym at Princeton University. Oh, yes, friends, loving it. I'm a King Bee. That song dates back to 1957. It was written and written by James Moore and first recorded by J.D. Miller. And I loved it when Pigpen sang that song. Before that, You Ain't Woman Enough, recorded from May 26, 1973 at Keyser Stadium there, San Francisco, California. A song written by Loretta Lynn and covered by Miss Donna Jean Godchow with the Grateful Dead. Friends, this is 98.1 KZE. Stick around for some more music.
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0: I bet they do. Fantastic. I love it when I play the music when I go out and the cats are in the house. I think it's kind of nice just having that on. You know, friends, I get to go out on the road next weekend. I'm going to play with Brown Eyed Women on Thursday, September 24th. I'll be at Garcia's Chicago with Bella Rain opening. This is Brown Eyed Women and Bella Rain Band, which is really something special. Tickets are going fast. If you've got friends near Chicago or in Chicago, hey, give them a shout for me and let them know that I'll be playing, and come and say hello. And then on September 26th, I'll also play with Brown Eyed Women there at the Touch of Bruise Fest in Nashville, Tennessee. Very exciting. You know, I'm always grateful to go out with the girls, with my sisters in song, and play music. In fact, you know, it wouldn't happen right now if it wasn't for my dear friend Johanna. Johanna comes and looks after the cats and takes care of my house and all the things. So I'm going to play this song, Visions of Johanna, which, by the way, the lyrics don't apply, but the name does, because I'll have visions of Johanna in my house with my cats while I'm gone. But I know I'm stretching it a little bit, but, like, you know, I like to give thanks to those who help me out. So Johanna stops on that list. This is recorded and performed by the Grateful Dead at Philly, there at the Spectrum, 3/18/95, March 18th, 95. This is just 6 months shy of Jerry Garcia's passing. Listen to his voice in this. He's turned into an older man at this point. He's now could probably reflect on singing this song many times. But I can hear his voice, and it just makes me think these are the last songs we got from him. So I'm going to listen real hard again. Won't you join me on that? Friends, this is Visions of Johanna, 98.1 KZE.

0: 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The Lemon Squeeze in New Paltz, Blues Jam with Andy Stahl. 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Snugs in New Paltz, open mic. 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Snugs in New Paltz, Golden Formula. 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Snugs in New Paltz, Dylan Doyle. 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
2: 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Keep it crisp and breezy with our Harlan Valley Kolsch or Hatchet Job Cherry Wheat Beer.
1: 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We've placed heaters over every table. Your dogs are welcome out there, too.
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5: Yes, you are, friends, and I'm so glad that you are here with me today in this moment in time. I hope it's going well for you. You know, life ebbs and flows. It's not all good all the time. You got to go through some other stuff in order to get to the good stuff, but there's no way around it, only through it. And you know what I do when I'm feeling low and feeling maybe anxious or whatever? I just dance to the music. Sometimes I just have to let it go. Let's do that together. We got three songs here. Let's dance to them, all right? Second That Emotion, Grateful Dead. Yay, Grateful Dead. This is a cover. Of course, you know, Smokey Robinson's got that version of it. He wrote it with Al Cleveland, and it's just really one of these songs that dates back, always makes me feel good. Second That Emotion, and this is recorded and performed live by the Grateful Dead at the Fillmore East in New York City on April 25th, 1971. All right, in those early days, we're going to go back to Dark Hollow. Dark Hollow, this is performed by the Grateful Dead on Valentine's Day, 1970. Oh, wow. You know, there's something to say about Dark Hollow. How many times do we love hearing that, playing that? Bobby Weir, Grateful Dead, all the different ways it was played, I would have to say. It's a great song. It was written in 1958 by Bill Browning. Really a cool song. It's kind of like the melody has roots in a traditional Appalachian tune called East Virginia. But Browning is the one who's credited with adding the lyrics and made it Dark Hollow. So we'll hear that one in this set as well. After that, next time you see me, you know, when I get to hear this song, I know I get to play it in the Deadbeats and in the Deadbeats duo. And it's something special to me. I know when Pigpang sang it back in 1971, this is really something special. He plays harmonica. This is, of course, Next Time You See Me is a song. It's a blues song written by Earl Forrest and Bill Harvey. Junior Parker, also known as Little Junior Parker, originally recorded in 1956. Let's give a listen to these three songs. This one, or that one, I should say, Next Time You See Me, is recorded also 71 at the Cap Theater in Portchester. This is 2/20/71. Three songs from the 70-71 period right here. Let's give a listen to some good old Grateful Dead. Friends, I'm glad you're here with me. I'm Denise Perrant, and this is 98.1 KZE.

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2: Ginger, I am glad you're with me here, too. It's a good moment in time to have this celebration of music and all the things we have here on KZE. It's just so nice to have that. The members of this community here at KZE is very special. I'm so grateful to be a part of it. And, you know, as we wind down summer, I'm just so grateful to play some more outdoor shows this weekend, this Friday night, actually, 6 p.m. The Deadbeats play in the garden at Colony Woodstock. Come on out for the fun. Please join us. It's going to be a good time. We're going to have our friend Sean Sullivan, our dear brother from the old days, Sean Sullivan, playing bass guitar with us as Tom is out playing with members of Mo and Morgan Fairchild. Going to be a good time this Friday night in the garden, Colony Woodstock, 6 p.m. Come on out and say hello. And if you got the information from this show right here, right now, yeah, that's even better. Come out and tell me you were listening to the show and you heard about the show. Friends, I love this song, Willie and the Hand Jive. Come on, this is it's an original song written by Johnny Otis back in 1958, billed as the Johnny Otis Show. His record reached number 9 on the Billboard Hot 100 right away. Pretty cool. Bo Diddley beat, loved it when the Grateful Dead had their way with it. This is a recording from the Centrum in Worcester, Mass., April 4th, 1987. This is 98.1 KZE jamming on some good old Grateful Dead.

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1: Well, all right, friends, 98.1 KZE, let's kick off this second hour, keeping Bob Weir's vision of 300 years very much alive here with all of the covers of Grateful Dead songs. I had the great honor of playing alongside Dead Grass this year. About three times we met up at different things, and it was a really nice time to see them a couple weeks ago there at that Dead Ahead Music Festival, which was at Sugarloaf in Chester. Sugarloaf Performing Arts Center in Chester. What a good time I got to play with Dead Man's Waltz, but right after us was Dead Grass. And they played beautifully as they do. No tablets, no notes, just from memory. Matt Turk, see, these guys are fantastic. I gotta say it, I fell in love with them all over again, and I'm so glad to play this version of Terrapin Station for you all. 98.1 KZE.